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3: Iran and Israel have both said they will pause military strikes, but both sides have promised to retaliate if fighting begins again. Iran has warned of a severe response if Israeli defense forces continue striking southern Lebanon. Labour Minister Pat McFadden says diplomacy is the only way forward.
4: The Foreign Secretary Yvette Cooper has issued a call for de-escalation. It's in everyone's interest for hostilities to cease, for us to try to get an agreement that reopens the Strait of Hormuz.
3: The government's being urged to re-examine the prosecution of paranoid schizophrenic Valdo Kalakane. He was given an indefinite hospital order for killing three people in 2023 but didn't face a murder trial. Big tech companies must block children from sending or receiving explicit pictures. The Prime Minister, Keir Starmer, has given firms 3 months to instigate changes or face a change to the law. And Christian Eriksen's back home with his family and doing well after collapsing during a match against Ukraine on Sunday. That's the latest from Radio News. I'm David Hall.
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3: Sunny spells and showers throughout the morning. They could be heavy and thundery at times. A cool feeling day for the time of year though, with a high of 18 degrees Celsius.

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4: Iran and Israel are pausing military strikes, but both have warned of retaliation if the ceasefire is broken again. The pause in hostilities follows calls from US President Donald Trump for both sides to stop shooting. UN spokesman Farhan Haq says it's a worrying time for the region.
5: We urge all parties to fully abide by the ceasefire jointly announced by Lebanon, Israel, and the United States last week. We note with concern the devastating impact the ongoing hostilities are having on civilians. We reiterate that civilians must not be targeted.
4: A woman abused by Jeffrey Epstein has said they had dinner in Andrew Mountbatten Windsor's private apartments in Buckingham Palace. Sarah Kellen is the first woman to publicly speak about attending a royal residence with the convicted sex offender. The government's under fire over the way it handles big tech. Keir Starmer says firms must find a way to stop children sending or receiving explicit pictures. And Sir Idris Elba has urged James Bond producers to not make the character too woke. That's the latest from Radio News. Up, I'm David Hall.
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4: Sunny spells and showers throughout the morning. They could be heavy and thundery at times. A cool feeling day for the time of year though, with a high of 18 degrees Celsius.

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6: Iran and Israel have both said they will pause military strikes, but both sides have promised to retaliate if fighting begins again. Iran has warned of a severe response if Israeli defense forces continue striking southern Lebanon. Labour Minister Pat McFadden says diplomacy is the only way forward.
7: The Foreign Secretary Yvette Cooper has issued a call for de-escalation. It's in everyone's interest for hostilities to cease, for us to try to get an agreement that reopens the Strait of Hormuz.
6: The government's being urged to re-examine the prosecution of paranoid schizophrenic Valdo Kalakane. He was given an indefinite hospital order for killing three people in 2023 but didn't face a murder trial. Big tech companies must block children from sending or receiving explicit pictures. The Prime Minister, Keir Starmer, has given firms 3 months to instigate changes or face a change to the law. And Christian Eriksen's back home with his family and doing well after collapsing during a match against Ukraine on Sunday. That's the latest from Radio News Hub. I'm David Hall.
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6: Sunny spells and showers throughout the morning. They could be heavy and thundery at times. A cool feeling day for the time of year though, with a high of 18 degrees Celsius.

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6: Iran and Israel are pausing military strikes, but both have warned of retaliation if the ceasefire is broken again. The pause in hostilities follows calls from US President Donald Trump for both sides to stop shooting. UN spokesman Farhan Haq says it's a worrying time for the region.
7: We urge all parties to fully abide by the ceasefire jointly announced by Lebanon, Israel, and the United States last week. We note with concern the devastating impact the ongoing hostilities are having on civilians. We reiterate that civilians must not be targeted.
6: A woman abused by Jeffrey Epstein has said they had dinner in Andrew Mountbatten Windsor's private apartments in Buckingham Palace. Sarah Kellen is the first woman to publicly speak about attending a royal residence with the convicted sex offender. The government's under fire over the way it handles big tech. Sir Keir Starmer says firms must find a way to stop children sending or receiving explicit pictures. And Sir Idris Elba has urged James Bond producers to not make the character too woke. That's the latest from Radio News. I'm David Hall.
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6: Sunny spells and showers throughout the morning. They could be heavy and thundery at times. A cool feeling day for the time of year though, with a high of 18 degrees Celsius.

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Here's something for you to sing along to from the 80s.

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4: Cambridgeshire and Peterborough have been awarded Local Visitor Economy Partnership status by Visit England, following a successful collaborative bid led by the Cambridgeshire and Peterborough Combined Authority and supported by eight partners across the region. Convened by Mayor Paul Bristow, the bid brought together destination management organisations, local authorities, businesses, cultural organisations and tourism partners in a co-developed approach designed to give the region a stronger, unified voice and a clearer plan for growth through the visitor economy. For Cambridgeshire and Peterborough, the new partnership will focus on unlocking further growth in the sector that already contributes £2 billion annually and supports around 40,000 jobs. It will also align with the Combined Authority's local growth plan and the Mayor's ambition to triple the size of the region's economy. A man has been left with serious injuries after a stabbing in Peterborough yesterday morning. Police were called to Windmill Street in Millfield to reports of violence at just after 11 a.m. and found a man with multiple stab wounds. He was taken to hospital with serious but not life-threatening injuries. A burst water main in Cambridge has caused a road to be closed for repairs, causing issues for drivers in the city. The burst main on Queen Edith's Way was first reported to Cambridge Water on Friday evening, when it was reportedly a large puddle. Over the weekend, the leak reportedly worsened, and locals raised concerns of a potentially serious traffic incident risk. The road has been closed since Saturday. A road closure is in place between the Robin Hood Junction and Limekiln Road in Cambridge. There are signed diversions in place. Evidence of an Iron Age settlement and Roman remains have been uncovered in a new Cambridgeshire housing development. The discovery was made at Taylor Wimpey's Burley Green and Chivers Rise sites in West Camborne after excavations carried out by the Cambridge Archaeological Unit earlier this year. Among the findings was a 24-metre circular enclosure believed to have been used by Iron Age communities for livestock management. The team also found everyday items such as pottery, animal bones and burnt stones pointing to cooking at the site. And Peterborough's Lido is set to close for 2 days this week to allow for essential maintenance. A spokesperson for the Lido said it will be closed today and tomorrow to carry out essential maintenance. If you've booked a session, the Lido team will be in touch to rearrange. The popular attraction recently held celebrations to mark the 90th anniversary of its opening and a weekend of activities and performances.
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4: A mixture of sunshine and showers again in store for Tuesday. There may be the odd rumble of thunder throughout the day too. Highs of 18. And that's the latest from the Boomerang Radio Newsroom. I'm Tom Green.
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Stevie Wonder and part-time lover, Boomerang Radio. Good morning, hello. We are in to Tuesday, 9th June, 2026, 10 past 6 then. Hope you're okay. Incognito's always there on the way. Madonna as well. First, let's get some classic Dusty on.

0: Kate Madge and Material Girl on Boomerang Radio, 20 past 6 then through Tuesday. If you are just waking up a bit blurry-eyed first thing for Tuesday, well, let me tell you what we've got on the show this morning. We have the 6:30 Start Your Day survey just after the news with Tom. We've also got today business news at 6:45, the 7 o'clock sing-along just after the news at 7. Another chance for you to win £50 up for grabs on Bits and Pieces back at 7:15. There's sports 7:30. We talk to the team at Montague Care Home in Brampton just after 8. And then there's the entertainment news at 8:30 this morning as well. Back in the day on your radio from 9, 3 mystery years from a golden year gone by to kickstart your workday. And around all of that, we've got local news with Tom, we've got travel with Sean, and the songs that just keep coming back, like, for example, Fleetwood Mac and the Swinging Blue Jeans, both to play.
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2: Main routes across Cambridgeshire all flowing nice and freely so far this morning. Not seeing issues heading into the centre at Peterborough. Moving well for the A15. Whittlesea Drybread Road's got temporary lights in place for Newlands Road because of ongoing roadworks. Generally moving well heading into Wisbeach for the A47. Wisbeach and Mary Gads Lane is closed for water main work. That's between Wisbeach, St Mary and Leverington. Not seeing issues heading in towards the centre of March. Moving well into towards Huntingdon for the A141. Not seeing issues heading into the centre of Cambridge and moving well for the A1M. And that's the latest on Cambridge's roads for Boomerang Radio. I'm Sean Moore.
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0: 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This week, it's Carers Week across the UK. And today, with it being the Tuesday in the month where you can go along and join with other carers, the Carers Hub is back in Huntingdon at the Cunninghere Centre between 10:30 and 12:30 today. You can go along to their regular hub, share stories, experiences and advice with other unpaid carers. 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
0: Right, it's 6:30. 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
2: Cambridgeshire and Peterborough have been awarded local visitor economy partnership status by Visit England following a successful collaborative bid led by the Cambridgeshire and Peterborough Combined Authority and supported by 8 partners across the region. Convened by Mayor Paul Bristow, the bid brought together destination management organisations, local authorities, businesses, cultural organisations and tourism partners in a co-developed approach designed to give the region a stronger, unified voice and a clearer plan for growth through the visitor economy. For Cambridgeshire and Peterborough, the new partnership will focus on unlocking further growth in the sector that already contributes £2 billion annually and supports around 40,000 jobs. It will also align with the Combined Authority's local growth plan and the Mayor's ambition to triple the size of the region's economy. A man has been left with serious injuries after a stabbing in Peterborough yesterday morning. Police were called to Windmill Street in Millfield to reports of violence at just after 11 a.m. and found a man with multiple stab wounds. He was taken to hospital with serious but not life-threatening injuries. A burst water main in Cambridge has caused a road to be closed for repairs, causing issues for drivers in the city. The burst main on Queen Edith's Way was first reported to Cambridge Water on Friday evening, when it was reportedly a large puddle. Over the weekend, the leak reportedly worsened, and locals raised concerns of a potentially serious traffic incident risk. The road has been closed since Saturday. A road closure is in place between the Robin Hood Junction and Limekiln Road in Cambridge. There are sign diversions in place. Evidence of an Iron Age settlement and Roman remains have been uncovered in a new Cambridgeshire housing development. The discovery was made at Taylor Wimpey's Burley Green and Chivers Rise sites in West Camborne after excavations carried out by the Cambridge Archaeological Unit earlier this year. Among the findings was a 24-metre circular enclosure believed to have been used by Iron Age communities for livestock management. The team also found everyday items such as pottery, animal bones and burnt stones pointing to cooking at the site. And Peterborough's Lido is set to close for 2 days this week to allow for essential maintenance. A spokesperson for the Lido said it will be closed today and tomorrow to carry out essential maintenance. If you've booked a session, the Lido team will be in touch to rearrange. The popular attraction recently held celebrations to mark the 90th anniversary of its opening and a weekend of activities and performances.
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2: A mixture of sunshine and showers again in store for Tuesday. There may be the odd rumble of thunder throughout the day too. Highs of 18. And that's the latest from the Boomerang Radio Newsroom. I'm Tom Green.
0: Thank you, Tom. Right, just gone 6:30. Let's do Tuesday's Start Your Day survey. And this was in the news yesterday. Must have been a quiet news day. The Start Your Day survey today. 1 in 10 adults have never done this when 10-pin bowling. What do you think? It's nice and easy, isn't it? Surely today. 1 in 10 adults across the UK have never done this when 10-pin bowling. What do you reckon? Studio at boomerangradio.co.uk on the email. I'll give you the answer. 6:45. Right, let's get Randy Crawford on. Boomerang Radio. With the Crusaders.

0: James Morrison and Nelly Furtado together, Broken Strings, Boomerang Radio 641. Hello, morning, hope you're okay. This is Chris Tibbles. The Start Your Day survey then today, this morning, is this, and it's nice and easy. It was in the news yesterday, you may have seen this in the paper. 1 in 10 adults have never done this when 10-pin bowling. Morning and a hello to Craig. You were first in with this morning. Neil's been on. He's got it right, as well as has... who have we got here? Simon, Alison, Emma has had a go this morning, also getting it right. Nice and easy, isn't it? 1 in 10 adults have never done this when 10-pin bowling. Studio at boomerangradio.co.uk.
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0: I will give you the answer after Marmalade. Next, first, Sean, what you got?
2: Main routes across Cambridgeshire all flowing nice and freely so far this morning. Not seeing issues heading into the centre at Peterborough. Moving well for the A15. Whittlesea, Drybread Road's got temporary lights in place for Newlands Road because of ongoing roadworks. Generally moving well heading into Wisbeach for the A47. Wisbeach and Mary Gads Lane is closed for water main work. That's between Wisbeach, St Mary and Leverington. Not seeing issues heading in towards the centre of March. Moving well in towards Huntingdon for the A141. Not seeing issues heading into the centre of Cambridge, moving

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0: Marmalades and Loving Things on Boomerang Radio. 6:47, running late for the business report. Get it on in just a moment. First, let me give you the answer then for today's Start Your Day survey. 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I thought you would. 1 in 10 adults have never done this when temping bowling. The answer, of course, simply get a strike. Who has ever been temping bowling and never got a strike? We're talking UK adults there. We'll do another one. 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
3: The FTSE 100 edged higher on Monday on a mixed day for stocks in London as investors weighed another day of uncertainty in the Middle East. It closed up 5 points. Oil prices gave back some early strong gains as Iran said it was ending its latest military operation against Israel. Brent crude was trading higher at $94 a barrel. Tate & Lyle is getting used to life under its new American owner, Ingredion. They've bought the British company for £2.7 billion. Branding expert Alison Stewart-Allen says it's an interesting acquisition.
4: Ingredion are hoping to use the heritage,

0: the scale, the technology, the innovation of Tate & Lyle, especially in a market where snack foods and sweeteners, which is Tate & Lyle's own turf, are declining. And Ingredion want the technology around artificial sweeteners that Tate & Lyle now is famous for.
1: And a committee of MPs has urged the government to reform stamp duty to help more people get onto the property ladder.
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3: That then is back on your radio this morning at 12:30. I say morning, it's into the afternoon, isn't it? On Boomerang Brunch. Right, the 7 o'clock sing-along is on the way. I'll tell you how you can get involved and get your song on after Deacon Blue.
4: There's a man I meet, walks up our street. He's a worker for the council, has been 20 years, and he takes no lip of nobody and litter off the gutters.

There are Deacon Blue and that ship called Dignity. It is 7 minutes to seven. Hello, morning. Hope you're okay. This is Chris Tibbles. Boomerang Breakfast on with the Cresset Peterborough. 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This morning's 7 o'clock sing-along is on just after the news with Tom across Peterborough and Cambridgeshire. If you want to get your song on to have a little dance around maybe the kitchen whilst you're getting breakfast ready this morning, maybe around the bathroom whilst getting yourself sorted and ready for the day ahead, well, here's what you need to do. As always, drop me an email, studio@boomerangradio.co.uk. 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You never know. This morning at 7 o'clock, it could be yours I'm playing. That email address, again, studio@boomerangradio.co.uk. 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

0: Boomerang Radio, where the hits keep coming back through Tuesday morning, 9th of June already. This is Chris Tibbles. Hello, morning. Thank you for getting me on. Are you, like me, somebody who binge watches box sets on the telly box when you get few minutes or few hours free? There are the odd occasion where myself and my wife sit and watch telly endlessly just to get the box set done, because we start and then we're like, oh, now we've got to watch the next. Now we've got to watch the next one, and then the next one, and then the next one. And before you know it, you're at the end of the series. Well, one of the series that I do really enjoy is Jeremy Clarkson's Clarkson's Farm, of course. And his partner Lisa Hogan has been discussing the new series of Clarkson's Farm, including ongoing planning battles and life at Diddley Squat. The show remains one of Britain's most talked about programmes, despite starting as a farming documentary. It's somehow made farming prime time on the telly, but what a show it is. If you're not one that maybe enjoys it, maybe you're not a fan of Jeremy Clarkson, you've got to give him the credit where it's due, that he has done his bit for farming in Britain, hasn't he? He's given them their full support.
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0: Right, the 7 o'clock sing-along is on the way after Tom's local news headlines at 7. First, Sean, what you got on the roads?
2: Main routes across Cambridgeshire all flowing nice and freely so far this morning. Lots of issues heading into the centre at Peterborough, moving well for the A15. Whittlesea, Drybread Road's got temporary lights in place for Newlands Road because of ongoing roadworks. Generally moving well heading into Wisbeach for the A47. Wisbeach and Mary Gads Lane is closed for water main work. That's between Wisbeach, St Mary and for Leverington. Lots of issues heading in towards the centre of March, moving well in towards Huntingdon for the A141. Lots of issues heading into the centre of Cambridge, moving well for the A1M. And that's the latest on Cambridge's roads for Boomerang Radio. I'm Sean Moore.
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8: Cambridgeshire and Peterborough have been awarded Local Visitor Economy Partnership status by Visit England, following a successful collaborative bid led by the Cambridgeshire and Peterborough Combined Authority and supported by 8 partners across the region. Convened by Mayor Paul Bristow, the bid brought together destination management organisations, local authorities, businesses, cultural organisations and tourism partners in a co-developed approach designed to give the region a stronger, unified voice and a clearer plan for growth through the visitor economy. For Cambridgeshire and Peterborough, the new partnership will focus on unlocking further growth in the sector that already contributes £2 billion annually and supports around 40,000 jobs. It will also align with the Combined Authority's local growth plan and the Mayor's ambition to triple the size of the region's economy. A man has been left with serious injuries after a stabbing in Peterborough yesterday morning. Police were called to Windmill Street in Millfield to reports of violence at just after 11 a.m. and found a man with multiple stab wounds. He was taken to hospital with serious but not life-threatening injuries. A burst water main in Cambridge has caused a road to be closed for repairs, causing issues for drivers in the city. The burst main on Queen Edith's Way was first reported to Cambridge Water on Friday evening, when it was reportedly a large puddle. Over the weekend, the leak reportedly worsened, and locals raised concerns of a potentially serious traffic incident risk. The road has been closed since Saturday. A road closure is in place between the Robin Hood Junction and Limekiln Road in Cambridge. There are signed diversions in place. Evidence of an Iron Age settlement and Roman remains have been uncovered in a new Cambridgeshire housing development. The discovery was made at Taylor Wimpey's Burley Green and Chivers Rye sites in West Camborne after excavations carried out by the Cambridge Archaeological Unit earlier this year. Among the findings was a 24-metre circular enclosure believed to have been used by Iron Age communities for livestock management. The team also found everyday items such as pottery, animal bones and burnt stones pointing to cooking at the site. And Peterborough's Lido is set to close for 2 days this week to allow for essential maintenance. A spokesperson for the Lido said it will be closed today and tomorrow to carry out essential maintenance. If you've booked a session, the Lido team will be in touch to rearrange. The popular attraction recently held celebrations to mark the 90th anniversary of its opening and a weekend of activities and performances.
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8: A mixture of sunshine and showers again in store for Tuesday. There may be the odd rumble of thunder throughout the day too. Highs of 18. And that's the latest from the Boomerang Radio Newsroom. I'm Tom Green.
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0: Well, here we are. Just after 7 o'clock. Thank you, Tom. Today's 7 o'clock sing-along comes from Colin in Alconbury Weston. He said, "Morning, Chris. 1978 is the year I would like you to go back to today for my 7 o'clock sing-along. The year when I should have been in school, but I was bunking off with my best mate, Graham, listening to my favourite song, and it remains that way, of all time. This... The Buzzcocks, Ever Fallen in Love."

Colin in Alconbury Western this morning, choosing the song on the 7 o'clock sing-along. And if that hasn't woken you up, I don't know what will. Thank you, Colin, for suggesting that. Hopefully, you got the qualifications you needed from school if you were bunking off to listen to that song. Who didn't back in the day? Let's be honest. If you've got a memory like Colin and you want yours on tomorrow morning, the 7 o'clock sing-along for Wednesday is back just after the news at 7 o'clock tomorrow. All you need to do, tell me who you are, where you are, the song you want to hear and why. Drop me that email now if you want, studio@boomerangradio.co.uk. Right, Beatles on the way, Martha and the Muffins first. It's

there are the Beatles, who Sir Paul McCartney obviously was a part of and has reflected on their legacy, describing them as the greatest band ever, whilst discussing the group's lasting influence on music last week. He's also been talking about and making headlines with the release of his new album called The Boys of Dungeon Lane, inspired by his childhood in Liverpool. Was it really that bad, that street? Early reviews suggest the record is packed with memories of growing up in post-war Liverpool and the early days of the Beatles as well. So we look forward to hearing some audio from that. I'm sure David Mortimer on Sunday Lunchtime will probably delve into some of that new stuff from Paul McCartney.

0: Daily, 16 after 7 through Tuesday morning, 9th of June, 2026. This is Boomerang Breakfast. Hello, shall we do this?
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0: Okay, let's give you another chance to win yourself, potentially, 50 quid. It's Bits and Pieces on Boomerang Radio, and there are five songs from five different decades in just these few seconds.
1: Bits and Pieces.
0: Who on earth is in there, though? Well, we know two of the five songs already because they've been guessed as The Kinks and dedicated follower of fashion from the 1960s and Gina G's Who Are Just a Little Bit from the 1990s, which means we are still waiting for songs from the 1970s, 1980s and the early 2000s. If you've not already had a quick look at the Boomerang Radio website, I will tell you some of the incorrect guesses so far include The Who, Status Quo, Aha, Queen, Earth, Wind and Fire and Atomic Kitten. None of those are right. There are more wrong guesses on the website, boomerangradio.co.uk. Have a listen again. Who do you think is in here?
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0: But you got to get in it to win it. Right, Blondie, where are you?
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0: Kerrang Radio with Blondie and hanging on the telephone 20 past 7 through Tuesday. I know this week's been a bit of a hit and miss with the old rain, some showers, some of those thundery throughout this week. It's much the same today. But as of Friday, the weather looks like changing again. We're going to get some more sunshine. It's going to stay dry for about, well, at least 10 days, I can see on my weather app moving forward. Highs of 28 next Monday. Temperatures climbing again, which is really, really good. But I saw something yesterday in the news that says Margate is being highlighted as one of Britain's trendiest seaside destinations, thanks to its beach, vintage shops, art scene and famous shell grotto. Tourism experts say younger visitors are now helping transform the town of Margate, where it was once seen as an oldie-worldy seaside town. So there you go. Margate, apparently, is the place to go.
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0: I know for us it's easier just to travel up the A47 to Sunny Honey for a couple of hours. Margate apparently is the place to be. Maybe we'll consider that in the next couple of weekends, shall we? Sean, what's happening on the roads?
2: Main routes across Cambridgeshire flowing well so far this morning. Not seeing any issues for the A15 into Peterborough. Generally moving well on the speed sensors. In March, roadworks continue for Queen Street at Station Road. Busy but moving for the A47 West Beach Bypass on the approach towards the Elm Hall roundabout. Generally moving well for the A1M. Not seeing any issues into Huntingdon. Moving well for the A141. Elsewhere, heading into Willingham, Station Road's got temporary lights in place at Stantonmere Way to Stirling Road, and that's because of roadworks. And that's the latest on Cambridge's roads. 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

Ross and the Supremes and Baby Love, 27 after 7, morning hello, hope you're okay. The World Cup then gets underway on Thursday. A couple more friendlies, I think, in the run-up to the kick-off of the World Cup on Thursday. But yeah, Thursday night, the World Cup gets underway proper. Are you getting super excited for the event this year? Are you in a sweepstake, maybe family, friends, maybe at work? Well, I was asked to get involved in a sweepstake, and I've got to be honest. You know, like when you go to the supermarket, I always get the trolley with the wonky wheel, the dodgy wheel. Well, in the sweepstake, it's much the same. Do you know who I managed to get drawn?

0: That is a great song. Jackie Graham, Step Right Up. It's Boomerang Radio, where the hits keep coming back on DAB now across not only Peterborough, but Cambridge as well. 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Right, sports news on the way as we build ourselves up for that World Cup. 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
2: Cambridgeshire and Peterborough have been awarded Local Visitor Economy Partnership status by Visit England, following a successful collaborative bid led by the Cambridgeshire and Peterborough Combined Authority and supported by eight partners across the region. Convened by Mayor Paul Bristow, the bid brought together destination management organisations, local authorities, businesses, cultural organisations and tourism partners in a co-developed approach designed to give the region a stronger, unified voice and a clearer plan for growth through the visitor economy. For Cambridgeshire and Peterborough, the new partnership will focus on unlocking further growth in the sector that already contributes £2 billion annually and supports around 40,000 jobs. It will also align with the Combined Authority's local growth plan and the Mayor's ambition to triple the size of the region's economy. A man has been left with serious injuries after a stabbing in Peterborough yesterday morning. Police were called to Windmill Street in Millfield to reports of violence at just after 11 a.m. and found a man with multiple stab wounds. He was taken to hospital with serious but not life-threatening injuries. A burst water main in Cambridge has caused a road to be closed for repairs, causing issues for drivers in the city. The burst main on Queen Edith's Way was first reported to Cambridge Water on Friday evening, when it was reportedly a large puddle. Over the weekend, the leak reportedly worsened, and locals raised concerns of a potentially serious traffic incident risk. The road has been closed since Saturday. A road closure is in place between the Robin Hood Junction and Limekiln Road in Cambridge. There are signed diversions in place. Evidence of an Iron Age settlement and Roman remains have been uncovered in a new Cambridgeshire housing development. The discovery was made at Taylor Wimpey's Burley Green and Shivers Rise sites in West Camborne after excavations carried out by the Cambridge Archaeological Unit earlier this year. Among the findings was a 24-metre circular enclosure believed to have been used by Iron Age communities for livestock management. The team also found everyday items such as pottery, animal bones and burnt stones pointing to cooking at the site. And Peterborough's Lido is set to close for 2 days this week to allow for essential maintenance. A spokesperson for the Lido said it will be closed today and tomorrow to carry out essential maintenance. If you've booked a session, the Lido team will be in touch to rearrange. The popular attraction recently held celebrations to mark the 90th anniversary of its opening and a weekend of activities and performances.
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2: A mixture of sunshine and showers again in store for Tuesday. There may be the odd rumble of thunder throughout the day too. Highs of 18. And that's the latest from the Boomerang Radio Newsroom. I'm Tom Green.
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4: Ben Stokes' England captaincy faces uncertainty, with both him and teammate Gus Atkinson under an internal investigation. The England and Wales Cricket Board announced that the pair committed a breach of the team's protocols in a nightclub incident after Sunday's victory against New Zealand. Both are expected to be out of the team for the second test at the Oval starting next week. Northern Ireland were beaten 3-1 by France last night, but boss Michael O'Neill has praised the bravery of his side, saying they're not scared of anyone in football. Scotland boss Steve Clarke has been branded unprofessional after he cancelled a training ground friendly against Norway as both sides prepare for the start of the World Cup. The game was called off because of injuries in the Scotland camp. Here's midfielder John McGinn.
5: Norway will be angry because they'll have their own plans they've probably set up for that game. But if Norway lost Erling Haaland or Martin Odegaard in one of the games leading up to Saturday, they would cancel the game as well.
4: And the opening day of Queen's has been hit by delays due to the weather. Katie Bolter's match was suspended as she was one set down.
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0: Thank you very much. Right, so I mentioned a few moments ago about the World Cup sweepstake that I'm in, and that I've paid my pound and got Ghana, of all people. Well, the good news is I could win my £1 back.
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0: Well, apparently, in my sweepstake, the loser or the worst team in the competition gets their money back. You may as well give me my pound now. Just saying. I mean, Ghana. Are they really going to do anything in the cup?

B40, Robert Palmer, and I'll Be Your Baby Tonight on Boomerang Radio across Peterborough and Cambridgeshire, where the hits keep coming back. This is Chris Tibble's Morning Hello, the travelling Lego exhibition, that is Travelling Bricks, is coming to Peterborough Cathedral this summer. It's a fantastic exhibition, very colourful. You know how good Lego is, right? I'm sure, like me, you're a big kid at heart, and this is an exhibition that you want to get involved in. Take your kids, and then you can have a play with the bricks as well, and kind of use that as an excuse just by taking your kids along. Now, when is it there? Well, it's at Peterborough Cathedral from July the 18th through until August the 29th, so pretty much throughout the whole of the six-week summer holiday. Travelling Bricks is an extraordinarily globally touring exhibition made from over 1 million Lego bricks, combined with hands-on interactive experiences designed for families to create, explore and play together. There are more than 120 models across 60 scenes created by professional artists.

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0: Right, so I've got The Who and Madness lined up. First, Sean, what's happening on the roads and rails?
2: Main routes across Cambridgeshire generally flowing well so far this Tuesday morning. It's busy but moving, heading in towards the centre of Cambridge. Not looking too bad for Huntingdon, the A141, busy but moving on the census. Not seeing issues heading in towards Ely and for the centre of March. Wisbeach, the A47, Wisbeach Bypass, busy but moving on the approach towards the Elmhall roundabout. Heading into Peterborough, generally moving well, no issues inbound for the A47, A15 and the A16. Generally moving well, and a check on to public transport. No issues to report. And that's the latest on Cambridge's roads for Boomerang Radio. I'm Sean Moore.
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Suggs with Madness. There is Baggy Trousers on Boomerang Radio, 8 minutes to 8. Hello, you. This is Chris Tibbles with the Cresset Peterborough, Peterborough's premier family entertainment venue. This weekend in Cambridge, it's the turn of Parker's Peace to host an event. Last weekend, of course, it was the Strawberry Fair on Midsummer Common. This weekend, it's Parker's Peace. They've got the Cambridge Town and Country Fair, 10 till 5 both days across Saturday and Sunday on Parker's Peace this weekend. Lots to see and do. Entertainment for everybody, including Birds of Prey flying displays. There's horse displays there. There's children's entertainment throughout the weekend. Historical reenactment. Demonstrations of rural skills for you to enjoy. Arts, crafts, and food and drink vendors as well. And then there's also, around the Cambridge Town and Country Fair on Parker's Peace this weekend, there's also the Parker's Peace Music Weekend. So lots happening on Parker's Peace. And the live music weekend will happen Saturday 11 till 6 and Sunday 11 till 5, including music from Mr. Griff, Rising Blues, Ghost Carnival, the 29th Function, and the Gravy Train Trio, amongst others. So lots to see and do. Parker's Peace this weekend, 10 till 5 for the Country Fair, and 11 till 6 Saturday and 11 till 5 on Sunday for the music weekend as well. Lots to see and do if you are in and around Cambridge this coming Saturday and Sunday. If you're in the city and you're wondering what's all that happening over there, well, now you know, don't you? Okay, let's get the Commodores on.

0: The Commodores, Lionel Richie, of course, fronting them with Easy. 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
2: Main routes across Cambridgeshire generally flowing well so far this Tuesday morning. It's busy but moving, heading in towards the centre of Cambridge. Not looking too bad for Huntingdon. The A141 busy but moving on the census. Not seeing issues heading in towards Ely and for the centre of March. Wisbeach, the A47 Wisbeach Bypass busy but moving on the approach towards the Elmhall roundabout. Heading into Peterborough, generally moving well. No issues inbound for the A47, A15 and the A60. Generally moving well, and a check on to public transport. No issues to report. And that's the latest on Cambridge's roads for Boomerang Radio. I'm Sean Moore.
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7: Cambridgeshire and Peterborough have been awarded Local Visitor Economy Partnership status by Visit England, following a successful collaborative bid led by the Cambridgeshire and Peterborough Combined Authority and supported by 8 partners across the region. Convened by Mayor Paul Bristow, the bid brought together destination management organisations, local authorities, businesses, cultural organisations and tourism partners in a co-developed approach designed to give the region a stronger, unified voice and a clearer plan for growth through the visitor economy. For Cambridgeshire and Peterborough, the new partnership will focus on unlocking further growth in the sector that already contributes £2 billion annually and supports around 40,000 jobs. It will also align with the Combined Authority's local growth plan and the Mayor's ambition to triple the size of the region's economy. A man has been left with serious injuries after a stabbing in Peterborough yesterday morning. Police were called to Windmill Street in Millfield to reports of violence at just after 11 a.m. and found a man with multiple stab wounds. He was taken to hospital with serious but not life-threatening injuries. A burst water main in Cambridge has caused a road to be closed for repairs, causing issues for drivers in the city. The burst main on Queen Edith's Way was first reported to Cambridge Water on Friday evening, when it was reportedly a large puddle. Over the weekend, the leak reportedly worsened, and locals raised concerns of a potentially serious traffic incident risk. The road has been closed since Saturday. A road closure is in place between the Robin Hood Junction and Limekiln Road in Cambridge. There are signed diversions in place. Evidence of an Iron Age settlement and Roman remains have been uncovered in a new Cambridgeshire housing development. The discovery was made at Taylor Wimpey's Burley Green and Chivers Rye sites in West Camborne after excavations carried out by the Cambridge Archaeological Unit earlier this year. Among the findings was a 24-metre circular enclosure believed to have been used by Iron Age communities for livestock management. The team also found everyday items such as pottery, animal bones and burnt stones pointing to cooking at the site. And Peterborough's Lido is set to close for 2 days this week to allow for essential maintenance. A spokesperson for the Lido said it will be closed today and tomorrow to carry out essential maintenance. If you've booked a session, the Lido team will be in touch to rearrange. The popular attraction recently held celebrations to mark the 90th anniversary of its opening and a weekend of activities and performances.
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7: A mixture of sunshine and showers again in store for Tuesday. There may be the odd rumble of thunder throughout the day too. Highs of 18. And that's the latest from the Boomerang Radio Newsroom. I'm Tom Green.
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0: That is a great song, isn't it? There's Slick Rick and Take Me to Your Heart. It's Boomerang Radio, where the hits keep coming back. Bill is out and about again this morning. He's at Montague Care Home in Brampton. Who's that you're with, Bill?
1: Laura is the customer relations manager at the Montague Care Home in Brampton. First question is, Laura, what does customer relations managers actually do?
2: I deal with anybody who is looking for care. Most of the time I'm dealing with the families of people in need of a care home. And it's my job to show them around the home and offer them advice on what to do, information on funding, that sort of thing. And hopefully they like the home, and it's my job to try and get them to come in and have a happy life here.
1: I'll make a note of that for when I get that old. And you've got some events coming up in the early and late summer, haven't you?
2: Yes, that's right. We've got the Care Home Open Week, which begins on Monday the 15th of June and ending on Saturday the 20th of June with a big American-style barbecue.
1: And what's going to be happening on each of those days through the week? Is there a theme for each day?
2: The theme is all to do really with the World Cup that's coming up, and a bit of an American-style theme. And we have got, on the Wednesday the 17th of June, for example, we've got a big quiz of sport at 2 p.m. And that is open for anyone who wants to join. Right, Rosemary? And then we have Golden Games at 2 p.m. on the Friday the 19th of June. And that is going to be NBA themed.
1: Well, Laura mentioned Rosemary. Rosemary's with me as well. What do you actually do here?
3: I'm the wellbeing and lifestyle coordinator. I organise all the activities for the residents and any visitors. I'm responsible for ensuring everyone has a happy time here and that their wellbeing is safeguarded, and I just make sure everyone's pretty happy and engaged.
1: Well, it certainly is lovely here. Would you say it was a four-star or a five-star hotel?
3: I like to think we're five-star, Bill.
1: And you mentioned to me a little while ago, before we started the interview, that you've got an event coming up a bit later in the year.
3: We have a summer event coming up. It will be a Western line dancing themed garden party. We will have Boots and Strings come and perform for us, and we're hoping, if the weather's good, to have a nice party outside.
1: And is that just open to residents, or can anyone come along?
3: That will be open to residents, their families, and anyone local who'd like to come and join in.
1: Final word to Laura. Who can come along to your open week?
2: That is also open to anyone, so family, friends of the residents that live here, but anyone in the local community as well are all welcome.
1: And where would you describe the Montague Care Home as being?
2: On the old RAF Brampton base.
1: Thank you very much, ladies. Bill Hensley for Boomerang Radio at the Montague Care Home.
0: Thank you, Bill. Thank you to the team at the Montague Care Home in Brampton. Bill's out and about on the road again tomorrow, maybe. We'll have to wait and see right now. 12 after 8, Jimmy James and...

0: Bryan Adams and Can't Stop This Thing We Started. It's Boomerang Radio, 20 past 8. Hello, this is Chris Tibbles. Thank you so much for switching me on and letting me be the soundtrack through the first part of the day. We're on DAB across Peterborough and Cambridge. 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Maybe you're planning now on heading out the door and towards work. 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Tell your boss that Boomerang Radio is your newest radio station for Peterborough and Cambridgeshire. And we're well worth getting on, because we could say hello to you in the office or workplace today. 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We will say hello if you ping us that message. Hello to Dean, who's in Stilton. He said, any chance you can play me Go West? Yes, I can. They're on next.
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0: First, Sean, what's happening on the roads and rails?
2: Main routes across Cambridgeshire generally flowing well so far this Tuesday morning. It's busy but moving, heading in towards the centre of Cambridge. Not looking too bad for Huntingdon, the A141, busy but moving on the sensors. Not seeing issues heading in towards Ely and for the centre of March. Wisbeach, the A47, Wisbeach Bypass, busy but moving on the approach towards the Elmhall roundabout. Heading into Peterborough, generally moving well, no issues inbound for the A47, A15 and the A16 generally moving well. And a check on to public transport, no issues to report. And that's the latest on Cambridge's roads for Boomerang Radio. I'm Sean Moore.
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0: That is a brilliant song, isn't it? Through Tuesday, ELO, the Electric Light Orchestra, There Is Evil Woman, Go West, and Call Me Before That. Right, it's just gone 8:30. Let's get the latest news headlines for Peterborough and Cambridgeshire. Here's Tom.
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2: Cambridgeshire and Peterborough have been awarded local visitor economy partnership status by Visit England, following a successful collaborative bid led by the Cambridgeshire and Peterborough Combined Authority and supported by 8 partners across the region. Convened by Mayor Paul Bristow, the bid brought together destination management organisations, local authorities, businesses, cultural organisations and tourism partners in a co-developed approach designed to give the region a stronger, unified voice and a clearer plan for growth through the visitor economy. For Cambridgeshire and Peterborough, the new partnership will focus on unlocking further growth in the sector that already contributes £2 billion annually and supports around 40,000 jobs. It will also align with the Combined Authority's local growth plan and the Mayor's ambition to triple the size of the region's economy. A man has been left with serious injuries after a stabbing in Peterborough yesterday morning. Police were called to Windmill Street in Millfield to reports of violence at just after 11 a.m. and found a man with multiple stab wounds. He was taken to hospital with serious but not life-threatening injuries. A burst water main in Cambridge has caused a road to be closed for repairs, causing issues for drivers in the city. The burst main on Queen Edith's Way was first reported to Cambridge Water on Friday evening, when it was reportedly a large puddle. Over the weekend, the leak reportedly worsened, and locals raised concerns of a potentially serious traffic incident risk. The road has been closed since Saturday. A road closure is in place between the Robin Hood Junction and Limekiln Road in Cambridge. There are sign diversions in place. Evidence of an Iron Age settlement and Roman remains have been uncovered in a new Cambridgeshire housing development. The discovery was made at Taylor Wimpey's Burley Green and Shivers Rise sites in West Camborne after excavations carried out by the Cambridge Archaeological Unit earlier this year. Among the findings was a 24-metre circular enclosure believed to have been used by Iron Age communities for livestock management. The team also found everyday items such as pottery, animal bones and burnt stones pointing to cooking at the site. And Peterborough's Lido is set to close for 2 days this week to allow for essential maintenance. A spokesperson for the Lido said it will be closed today and tomorrow to carry out essential maintenance. If you've booked a session, the Lido team will be in touch to rearrange. The popular attraction recently held celebrations to mark the 90th anniversary of its opening and a weekend of activities and performances.
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2: A mixture of sunshine and showers again in store for Tuesday. There may be the odd rumble of thunder throughout the day too. Highs of 18. And that's the latest from the Boomerang Radio Newsroom. I'm Tom Green.
0: Thank you, Tom. Right, what's happening in the world of entertainment then?
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4: MPs are set to debate the possibility of a permanent national monument to honour Sir David Attenborough. It comes after a petition received almost 90,000 signatures. The veteran broadcaster celebrated his 100th birthday last month, and Labour's Joanna Baxter, who's leading the Westminster Hall debate, said Sir David's contribution to our national life is without equal and is calling for a public monument to honour his work. Best-selling author Lee Child has hit back at cancel culture. The man who created the famous Jack Reacher series of novels says censorship on books should never be encouraged.
5: There should be furious debates about everything in life, but it all ought to be there to be examined. You should not cancel things, you should not hide things, you should never ban things. If somebody objects to something in my book, fine, totally happy with that. But don't just ban the book.
4: And sports broadcaster Gary Lineker has said his marriage with the BBC had started to run out of love by the time he left the corporation. He quit following criticisms over his political opinions.
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0: Well, here we are, 25 to 9, wherever you are off to this morning, whether it's work, maybe dropping the kids off at school or college, maybe just a being a person of leisure today. Enjoy it. We've got some great songs. Taking us to 9.

0: Toto and Hold the Line. Morning to Gary then. He's a postie out and about doing his rounds up in Oakham this morning. It's great to have you on with us in your ears, out and about delivering the post this morning. Keep up the great work, and all the posties across Peterborough, Cambridgeshire and Oakham as well, it seems. Wherever you are, it's great to have you on board. That, of course, Toto and Hold the Line.
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0: If you are, amongst others, delivering today, or you're out and about on the roads at the moment, what is happening? Sean, let's get them up to date.
2: The A47 Wisbeach bypass is slow moving on the approach for the Armhole roundabout. Seen delays there for around 10 minutes. Usual busy traffic heading in towards Peterborough for the A15 inbound. Whittlesea, Dry Bread Road's got temporary lights in place for Newlands Road. That's because of ongoing roadworks. Busy into Cambridge, Gonville Place is usual delays there on the sensors. Huntingdon, the A141, busy but moving. Not seeing issues for the A1M and the check on to public transport. There are delays onto public transport. No issues to report. And that's the latest on Cambridge's roads. 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

There's Annie Lennox from the album Diva and Walking on Broken Glass. It's Boomerang Radio. Hello, morning. Hope you're okay. This is Chris Tibbles. 9 minutes to nine. If you were planning a dip today or tomorrow in Peterborough Lido, you will have heard with Tom in our local news that the Lido is closed today and tomorrow for emergency work. So, anybody who had booked for today and tomorrow, it will be rebooked for you, okay?

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0: And we have all the time in the world. We've got another hour together, and after nine, it's Back in the Day.
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0: Final check on the roads of the morning. Here's Sean.
3: The A47 Wisbeach bypass is slow moving on the approach for the Armhole roundabout. Seeing delays there for around 10 minutes. Huge busy traffic heading in towards Peterborough for the A15 inbound. Whittlesea, Dry Bread Road's got temporary lights in place for Newlands Road. That's because of ongoing roadworks. Busy into Cambridge, Gonville Place is usual delays there on the sensors. Huntingdon, the A141, busy but moving. Lots of issues for the A1M at the check on to public transport. There are delays on at a check onto public transport, no issues to report. And that's the latest on Cambridge's roads for Boomerang Radio. I'm Sean Moore.
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7: England's test captain may be left out of the team next week. Liz Whittaker has the details.
8: Ben Stokes and Gus Atkinson are facing an internal investigation after the England and Wales Cricket Board announced the pair committed a breach of team protocols. They'd been on a night out in London celebrating Sunday's victory over New Zealand at Lord's. That in itself broke the midnight curfew they were supposed to stick to, and police aren't involved, but they're expected to be left out of the second test at the Oval, a serious step for a player of Stokes' stature, and one that would cast his leadership position into doubt.
7: Police are urging potential victims to come forward after allegations of sexual abuse against former West Ham co-owner David Sullivan. He claims the allegations are false and categorically denies them. A Somali referee has been denied entry to the US despite being selected as one of the 52 for the World Cup. Omar Artan was set to become the first from his country to officiate the tournament. And Scotland captain John McGinn's defended the decision to cancel their friendly against Norway. From Radio News Hub, I'm Frankie Hess. Sign.
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7: A mixture of sunny spells and showers, wettest across the north and west and moving into parts of Scotland later on. Elsewhere, mostly dry but feeling cool today with a high of 18 degrees Celsius.
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0: It is song one of five from our first of three golden years today. It's Boomerang Radio. It's only back in the day.
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4: 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Strike a pose. 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There's nothing to it. 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
0: That is Liquid Gold and Dance Yourself Dizzy first. Four more to play, including Joy Division next. From the year then that fire destroyed the MGM Grand Hotel in Las Vegas, terrorists seized the Iranian embassy and took hostages in London, leading to the British SAS storming the embassy and releasing hostages. And Spain and the United Kingdom agreed to reopen the border between Gibraltar and Spain that had been closed since 1969. What is that year, though? The first of three mystery years today on Back in the Day here on Boomerang Radio.

Change and Searching on Boomerang Radio from our first golden year. The mystery year today, part one on Back in the Day. But what is the year? Tony in Sawston, so confident that he got it right. He said, I reckon today's year is 1982. I was at secondary school in the year and I remember Joy Division on the radio. Big fan of them. Tony, you're wrong. It's not 1982, but what year is it? It was the year that the Rubik's Cube went on sale for the first time. It was the year that millions of people tuned into the TV soap opera Dallas to learn who shot JR. And John Lennon was shot outside his New York apartment. Meanwhile, this was in the charts too.

0: it wraps up, ironically, back in the day. So it ends rather than starts. It's Chris Tibbles. What was the first year then? Thank you if you did get in touch and have a go today. The first year, 1980. Tony, I've put you out of your misery. You were 2 years out. Have another go. Another golden year on the way as we spin back the clock to the 1960s.
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0: There's Elvis. And Marie's the name. His latest flame. 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
0: One down then, four to go from another mystery year. But what is the year that we're looking at this time round? If you think you know, drop us an email, studio@boomerangradio.co.uk. Played Elvis. I've got Dion lined up. From the year when Amnesty International started in the United Kingdom, Pampers made the first disposable nappy, and the farthing coin, used since the 13th century, ceased to be legal tender in the UK. What is the year, though, that these songs were in the charts?

Helen Shapiro and Walking Back to Happiness on Boomerang Radio's Back in the Day, 9:30 through Tuesday. Hello to Terry in I, who's been in touch to have a go at the year. He said, I know this year, and I only know this year because you played Elvis. And Elvis was in the charts when my first daughter was born. Her name, ironically, is Marie, named after that song. Terry, that kind of is... Well, it's not cheating, but it's given you a really good helping hand, doesn't it, today? Are you brave enough to have a go at the mystery year with Terry? Drop us an email, studio@boomerangradio.co.uk. Tell me the year, then, that you think Audrey Hepburn ate breakfast at Tiffany's and Corrie caught the nation's imagination for the first time. What year do you think we are back in on Back in the Day? It's Boomerang Radio.

0: The Marvelettes and Please Mr. Postman. There's been a few versions of that song through the time, but in our mystery year it was in the charts. Please Mr. Postman rounding off today's second mystery year on Back in the Day. Hello to Brian, who's in Godmanchester. He said, I don't want to have a go at the year, but I do want to pass on that the music this morning, absolutely brilliant. Brian, thank you for your kind words. The year, though, in question, the second year today on Back in the Day, 1961. I have one more mystery year to come on Back in the Day, and it includes the Stereophonics next.
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0: Chris Farlow did that back in the day, I'm pretty certain. That is Handbags and the Glad Rags from the Stereophonics on Boomerang Radio's Back in the Day.
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0: So what year do you reckon we are in for the third and final mystery year of the morning? Well, we are in the year when Sven-Göran Eriksson began his job as manager of the England football team 6 months ahead of schedule, having resigned from his previous job as Lazio manager. The foot and mouth crisis began and the Deputy Prime Minister, John Prescott, punched a protester who threw an egg at him in Wales. Do you remember that in the news? Meanwhile, in the UK top 40, Sophie Ellis-Bextor had Murder in the Dance Floor doing big things.

Back in the 1980s, the Bangles had that in the charts, doing big things. In our mystery year, it was the turn of Atomic Kitten to cover it. There is Eternal Flame on Boomerang Radio. So, what else was happening in the news of the year? Well, politician and novelist Jeffrey Archer was sentenced to 4 years in prison for perjury and perverting the course of justice. The post office announced that up to 30,000 postal workers could be made redundant over the next 18 months as part of a £1.2 billion cost-cutting package. And Al-Qaeda shocked the world with the 9/11 terror attacks in the USA. We are in a mystery year, but what is that year? Have a go. studio@boomerangradio.co.uk. Five are on the way. First, this is Travis.

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0: There are five, and let's dance. Hello, morning to Amber in Cambridge city centre. She's at work this morning. She said, I reckon it's 2000. I was at school when five were in the charts, and I used to have posters of five from Smash Hits magazine all over my bedroom wall. I will tell you now, Amber, you are 1 year out. It was 2001. Thank you for having a go, though. Tomorrow, three more mystery years on your radio between 9 and 10 as we kickstart your workday as part of Boomerang Breakfast. On the way after the update at 10, Bill Hensley's here with Boomerang Brunch. He's got Dave Edmonds, he's got The Police, Tommy James and the Shondells, and the Bee Gees all lined up after 10. Another chance for you to win on Bits and Pieces at 12:15 with Bill, and of course, the business report as well at 12:30. Have yourself a great Monday. I'll see you tomorrow morning from 6, kickstarting Wednesday and the middle of the week already.
1: Boomerang.
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4: Cricketer Ben Stokes faces an uncertain future as England's Test captain after being accused of being involved in what's been described as a nightclub incident. Liz Whittaker has more.
5: Stokes and his teammate Gus Atkinson are said to be facing an internal investigation after the England and Wales Cricket Board announced the pair committed a breach of team protocols. It followed a night out celebrating Sunday's victory over New Zealand at Lord's. Simply by being out so late meant they'd broken the team's midnight curfew. Both are expected to be left out of the second Test at the Oval next week.
4: The Metropolitan Police are urging alleged victims of David Sullivan to come forward after he was accused of sexual abuse. The 77-year-old says the allegations are false and categorically denies them. Kemi Badenoch is pledging to scrap equality rules in the public sector following the death of Henry Novak, who was falsely arrested over an allegation of racism as he lay dying. The Conservative leader says it's become a minefield. And Aardman, the team behind Wallace and Gromit, are celebrating 50 years with a new coin. From Radio News Hub, I'm Frankie Hersein.
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4: Rain across the north and west, moving into Scotland later on. Elsewhere, mostly dry with a mix of sunshine and showers, but a rather cool day with a high of 18 degrees Celsius.

It's the Chris Tibbles for the last 4 hours. That's a long stint, you know. 4 hours of The Breakfast Show on Boomerang Radio, where the hits keep coming back, like this one from Tommy James and the Shondells, number one for weeks and weeks and weeks in 1968.

0: Well, I didn't say welcome along to Boomerang Brunch, did I? With me, Bill Hensley, with you until 1 o'clock on World Accreditation Day, recognising standards, quality assurance and testing systems worldwide. What a strange one, strange one that is, isn't it? What have we got coming up? Let me have a little look. Oh, we got Tramps and Hold Back the Night, and one of my favourites from the 2000s, Amy Winehouse with Rehab.
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Sean is listening in Wales. Good morning to you, Sean. And I've got to tell you, listener, that Radio Player is a great program or app that you can download and listen to loads and loads of radio stations. Really good bit of kit. But my advice, and I'm a little bit biased here, is keep it tuned to Boomerang Radio, where the hits keep coming back. Have a great day, Sean.

0: one-hit wonder there from New Edition and Candy Girl. Now, on this day in 1934, Donald Duck made his debut in the Disney film The Wise Little Hen. Donald's distinctive voice became one of the most recognisable cartoon voices ever created. So, it's also Donald Duck Day today. How do they think these up? T-Rex is coming up next.
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Good morning to Tracy, who is listening in Broxbourne in Hertfordshire. Good morning to you. I hope you're well, and I hope you're looking after Mum and Dad. Tracy sent me a text and said, hey, listen, how about some good stuff from the 70s, like Rock the Boat and Van McCoy with The Hustle? Two of my favourites, Tracy, both coming up for you now.

0: Oh, the very lovely Debbie Harry with Blondie. And oh, Denis. Is it Denis or Dennis? I don't know, but I don't care. But what I do care about is we are playing some great songs on Boomerang Radio all day and all night, like the Chiffons on One Fine Day. And that is next.
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5: England's Test captain may be left out of the team next week after an apparent nightclub incident. Liz Whittaker has the details.
6: Ben Stokes and Gus Atkinson are facing an internal investigation after the England and Wales Cricket Board announced the pair committed a breach of team protocols. They'd been on a night out in London celebrating Sunday's victory over New Zealand at Lord's, but they're expected to be left out of the second Test at the Oval, a serious step for a player of Stokes' stature and one that would cast his leadership position into doubt.
5: The government says the allegations against former West Ham co-owner David Sullivan are deeply concerning, with the football regulator now in contact with the club. He categorically denies the allegations. Conservative leader Kemi Badenoch is pledging to scrap rules requiring public sector workers to consider equality issues. It's after the death of 18-year-old Henry Novak, who was arrested for racism after he was stabbed. And researchers at Glasgow University say the meteorite that wiped out the dinosaurs could have also created a life-supporting environment. From Radio News Hub, I'm Frankie Hess.
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5: Rain across the north and west, moving into Scotland later on. Elsewhere, mostly dry with a mix of sunshine and showers, but a rather cool day with a high of 18 degrees Celsius.

Welcome along to the second hour of Boomerang Brunch with me, Bill Hensley, where the hits keep coming back, of course. Now, I've got a birthday for you today. I've got a few, actually, but this is the first one I'm going to do. John Lord, born this day in 1941. Who is John Lord, I hear you say? Well, he is the founding keyboard player of Deep Purple and co-writer of classics, including Smoke on the Water, which is the next track. It's a bit early for some heavy rock, but feel free, do as you feel.

0: Well, I don't know whether this will interest anybody who lives in the UK, but it's widely observed in North America. National Strawberry Rhubarb Pie Day today. Whatever is strawberry rhubarb pie? No idea. I like rhubarb crumble, really, really do. But never heard of that one. Some more birthdays coming up for you with some more great music. Starting off in about 1 minute with Suspicious Minds from Elvis Presley.
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Talking of breaking some hearts, I'm sure he did in his day. Jason Donovan there, of course, with Too Many Broken Hearts. A bit of a heartthrob in his day, wasn't he? Johnny Depp was born this day in 1963. I didn't know he was as young as that, but he was a star of Pirates of the Caribbean. Great film.

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I'll be with you between 10 and midday every Sunday with County Matters, local news stories and events. Don't miss it.

0: The Electric Light Orchestra, they're now known as ELO and all over the world. Now, I'd like you to do me a favour, please. I would like you right now to text or phone one of your friends and tell them to tune in to Boomerang Radio. And if everybody listening right now does that, we'll double our listeners, won't we? And let a lot of other people enjoy the music we're playing. Now, it's Jackie Wilson's birthday today. He was born this day in 1934 and had a massive hit in the late 60s with Your Love Keeps Lifting Me Higher and Higher, one of my all-time favourites. And that is next.
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Yeah, the Four Tops there, of course, with It's the Same Old Song. And if you like Motown like I do, and I really love Motown, it's my favourite genre of music. Reggae is probably a close second. But on a Friday night at 7 o'clock on Boomerang Radio, where the hits keep coming back, you can hear Gary Ball for 2 hours of the Soul and Motown show. Well, I guess it was-

0: That's it for this hour. I'll be back after the news with Amy Stewart, A Knock on Wood.
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6: The Prime Minister has condemned a stabbing attack on a man in Belfast as horrific. A man in his 30s has been arrested following the incident in the north of the city last night. The victim in his 40s has sustained significant injuries to his face, neck and back. DUP MLA Brian Kingston spoke at the scene.
7: You can hear other residents shouting and telling him to stop attacking him. And I do want to commend those residents who intervene at risk to themselves and then the police officers who arrive and brought the attack to an end.
6: The Metropolitan Police are urging alleged victims of David Sullivan to come forward after he was accused of sexual abuse. He quit his role as West Ham co-chairman over the weekend. On Monday, reports claimed he exploited seven women. The 77-year-old says the allegations are false and categorically denies them. And Aardman, the team behind Wallace and Gromit, are celebrating 50 years with a new coin. It will feature a host of their most iconic characters. That's the latest from Radio News Hub. I'm Tanita Sims.
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6: Rain across the north and west, moving into Scotland later. Elsewhere, it's mostly dry with a mix of sunshine and showers. Highs of 18 degrees Celsius.

Yeah, great start to the third and final hour for me today anyway of Boomerang Brunch. Knock on wood from Amy Stewart and favourite shirts from Haircut 100. Now, if you're a kid of the 60s, or are we supposed to say a child of the 60s? I think I am, because that's when I listened to all the fantastic pirate radio stations that were broadcasting with loads and loads of pop music, which was really unheard of until the stations came on air, like Radio Caroline and Radio London, Radio England, Radio 290, if you remember any of those. And they were playing hits like The Beatles. So I thought I'd play probably the most well-known Beatles song.

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2: Who on earth is in there, though? 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If you've not already had a quick look at the Boomerang Radio website, I will tell you some of the incorrect guesses so far include The Who, Status Quo, Aha, Queen, Earth, Wind and Fire and Atomic Kitten. None of those are right. 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Have a listen again. 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

0: Well, we spoke about the 60s a little while ago. That song sounds like it was from the 60s, the Ramones and Baby I Love You. But it wasn't. That was a hit in 1980. Great song. Talking about the 60s, nice link. 1961, on this day, Michael J. Fox was born. Best known, of course, for Back to the Future. And he's actually become one of the world's leading advocates for Parkinson's research after his diagnosis. Well done, you. Chic is coming up next.
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3: The FTSE 100 edged higher on Monday on a mixed day for stocks in London as investors weighed another day of uncertainty in the Middle East. It closed up 5 points. Oil prices gave back some early strong gains as Iran said it was ending its latest military operation against Israel. Brent crude was trading higher at $94 a barrel. Tate & Lyle is getting used to life under its new American owner, Ingredion. They've bought the British company for £2.7 billion. Branding expert Alison Stewart Allen says it's an interesting acquisition.
4: Ingredion are hoping to use the heritage, the scale, the technology, the innovation of Tate & Lyle, especially in a market where snack foods and sweeteners, which is Tate & Lyle's own turf, are declining. And Ingredion want the technology around artificial sweeteners that Tate & Lyle now is famous for.
3: And a committee of MPs has urged the government to reform stamp duty to help more people get onto the property ladder.
1: Boomerang Radio's Business Report. 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

0: Well, I said I'd play you some number one songs from this day in history, but Crying in the Chapel was number one on this day in 1965, but we've already played some Elvis, haven't we, today? Back Home from the England World Cup squad, number one in 1970, but we're not playing that. And 1975 was Whispering Grass by Windsor Davis and Don Estelle. A great song, but I don't think that's on the system. Coming up next is Genesis and Phil Collins with Follow You, Follow Me.
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Well, the last couple of birthdays I'm going to tell you about today. Born on this day in 1781, George Stephenson, known as the father of the railways. He of course, built, I think, one of the first steam engines, Stephenson's Rocket. Also, Elizabeth Garrett Anderson, born this day, 1836, first woman to qualify as a doctor in the UK.

0: Well, I'm afraid that's it from me for today. I'll be back on Thursday, bright and early at 10 o'clock, with another Boomerang Brunch. What have we got coming up? Let's have a little look. Oh, Rock Your Baby, Jules McRae. Massive hit from 1974, straight after the news. A Celebration from Cool and the Gang. Sam and Dave, great, with Des Barber, of course. And tomorrow morning at 10 o'clock, bright and early, Paul Jackson will be in the hot seat. Thanks for being with me. Have a great day. What's left of it. Bye-bye.
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7: A man has been arrested over a knife attack in Belfast. The Prime Minister, Sir Keir Starmer, described it as horrific. The man, aged in his 30s, has been arrested on suspicion of attempted murder. The victim, in his 40s, has sustained significant injuries to his face, neck and back. DUP MLA Brian Kingston spoke at the scene.
8: Tells me that, yes, one man has been arrested. One man is in hospital in a severe condition. I hope and pray that he will recover. He tells me they are not seeking anyone else at this stage in connection with the attack.
7: Next, a Somali referee has been denied entry to the US despite being selected as one of 52 referees for the World Cup. Omar Artem was said to become the first from his country to officiate at the tournament. FIFA says it's up to the host country who they allow in. And MPs are set to debate the possibility of a permanent national monument to honour Sir David Attenborough. It's after a petition received almost 90,000 signatures. That's the latest from Radio News Hub. I'm Tanita Sims.
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7: Rain across the north and west, moving into Scotland later. Elsewhere it's mostly dry with a mix of sunshine and showers. Highs of 18 degrees Celsius.
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0: Here we are then, it's Tuesday afternoon and it's Des here, keeping you company through till 4 o'clock as usual. And the best music you'll hear anywhere. And to start, we play our mystery voice, which we're going to do right now. So all you got to do is identify this celebrity and tell me who you think it is.
1: I'm so excited and I get the best seat in the house. I can't believe it. It's going to be brilliant. I've been a fan of the show since it started.

0: Edwyn Collins and A Girl Like You. 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If you missed it a few minutes ago, here it is again. Who is this girl?
1: 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I can't believe it. It's going to be brilliant. 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

0: 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Come back in just a moment. I've got Manfred Mann and I've got the Eagles. Great song. That's next.
1: Boomerang.
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0: Manfred Mann must have stayed up all night to write the lyrics to that one. That's 5, 4, 3, 2, 1. Now, this week at the Crown Inn and Restaurant in Broughton, Lulu's outdoor cinema experience will be shown Wicked. That's on 13th of June, which is this Saturday. And now, if you don't know what Wicked's all about, it's the untold story of the iconic witches near the Yellow Brick Road. Now, to be in with the chance of winning a pair of tickets to the film, a pizza to share, and a bottle of wine, you've got to answer a simple question. And I'll give you that simple question in the last hour of the programme today. So you've got to make sure you're tuned in for that if you haven't heard it yet. Okay, time for today's entertainment news.
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2: MPs are set to debate the possibility of a permanent national monument to honour Sir David Attenborough. It comes after a petition received almost 90,000 signatures. The veteran broadcaster celebrated his 100th birthday last month, and Labour's Joanna Baxter, who's leading the Westminster Hall debate, said Sir David's contribution to our national life is without equal, and is calling for a public monument to honour his work. Best-selling author Lee Child has hit back at cancel culture. The man who created the famous Jack Reacher series of novels says censorship on books should never be encouraged.
3: There should be furious debates about everything in life, but it all ought to be there to be examined. You should not cancel things, you should not hide things, you should never ban things. If somebody objects to something in my book, fine, totally happy with that. But don't just ban the book.
2: And sports broadcaster Gary Lineker has said his marriage with the BBC had started to run out of love by the time he left the corporation. He quit following criticisms over his political opinions.
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0: Well, I haven't heard that for ages. I haven't heard of him for ages. Darius there with Colour Blind. And, well, it's your last chance now to hear the mystery voice today if you want to take part, just for fun, okay? So wherever you are, just play along. Who is the mystery voice today? That's the question.
1: I'm so excited, and I get the best seat in the house. I can't believe it. It's going to be brilliant. I've been a fan of the show since it started.
2: Hey, Bruno.
3: Say what?

0: I tell you what, Bruce Willis must have been well made up when the Temptations agreed to be part of that song. There he was with the Temptations, Bruce Willis and Under the Boardwalk. Now, we'll come back in just a moment. I've got Jerry Rafferty and the Archers. They're next.
1: Boomerang.
2: Hello, let me out. Over here, let me out. 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

0: Such a class tune, that. Joe Rafferty and his Baker Street. Now, it's time to reveal the answer of today's mystery voice. If you were playing along, let's see if you got it right and you're a smart aleck. First of all, let's play it one more time.
1: I'm so excited and I get the best seat in the house. I can't believe it. It's going to be brilliant. I've been a fan of the show since it started.
0: Did you get it right? Well, you might have my little help, the little clue when I said girl. It's all about girl power today. Mystery voice, Emma Bunton. So well done if you got that right. Another one tomorrow to try and crack for you. Now, Eddie Grant, give me hope, Joe.

0: 1970 it was. Johnny Johnson there and his Bandwagon, and Blame It on the Pony Express. Coming up after two, it means it'll be time for the number twos at two. That's two songs that didn't get to number one, and they're coming up next.
1: Boomerang.
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6: The Prime Minister has condemned a stabbing attack on a man in Belfast as horrific. A man in his 30s has been arrested following the incident in the north of the city last night. DUP MLA Brian Kingston spoke at the scene.
7: We need all statutory services to make a coordinated response to this. Once we know what the issues were, how on earth something like this could occur, people will have fear and anxiety about what occurred. And we need the police to increase their presence on the ground.
6: The Metropolitan Police are urging alleged victims of David Sullivan to come forward after he was accused of sexual abuse. He quit his role as West Ham co-chairman over the weekend. The 77-year-old says the allegations are false and categorically denies them. And in other news, Soft Cell's final studio album will be a fitting farewell to late musician Dave Ball. That's according to his bandmate Mark Almond. Ball died in October 2025, aged just 66, 2 days after completing the record. That's the latest from Radio News Hub. I'm Tanita Sim.
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6: Rain across the north and west, moving into Scotland later. Elsewhere it's mostly dry with a mix of sunshine and showers. Highs of 18 degrees Celsius.
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0: And it's our number twos at two. We start back in August 1964 for the Four Seasons, the voice of Frankie Valli and Ragdoll.

So the Four Seasons were at number two with that song, Ragdoll, back in August 1964, with Frankie Valli, certainly the unusual voice, and from one unusual voice to the voice of an angel. At number two in July 1973, it was Karen Carpenter with her brother Richard. It was the Carpenters. When

so good. Ron Isley and his brothers, of course, and Summer Breeze Part 1. And we've got the Temptations now. We had them with Bruce Willis earlier. Here they are in their own right with the all-time classic tune, My Girl.

0: Big Mountain, Baby, I Love Your Way. And I'll come back in just a moment. I've got Stereophonics for you with Tom Jones and a song I haven't played for ages, Pearls, they're next.
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Such a good song, that. Tom Jones there, or Sir Tom, should we say. And, of course, the Stereophonics and their version of Mama Told Me Not to Come. So now, though, we're staying with the soul-y stuff. Aretha Franklin, the queen of soul, of course, and R-E-S-P-E-C-T. It's Respect from Boomerang Radio.

0: The Osmonds and Let Me In. Before that, you had a show with One by One. And when we come back after the break, it'll be time for our 23 Soul Spot, two Northern Soul Classics, and they're next.
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0: Two songs chosen by me today. We start with this one. It's a memory from my youth. This is Candy and the Kisses, the 81.

of songs chosen by me today. There you have Alexander Patton and A Little Lovin' Sometimes, and Candy in the Kisses with the 81. 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Now, Patrice Roshan, this is Forget Me Nots.

Do you know, if my old memory serves me well, and it struggles a bit these days, I've got to be honest. The B-side of that was called Save Me, I think, and it was a fabulous tune. Smokey Robinson and the Miracles, and I Don't Blame You at All. Now, let's smooth it down a bit, shall we? This is PM Dawn and Set Adrift on a Memory Bliss at Boomerang Radio.

0: Harry Casey there, Casey and the Sunshine Band and his boogie shoes. And when we come back after 3 o'clock, we've got a couple of great tracks. We've got one from The Sweet and the Beach Boys, and also the question for you to win those two outdoor cinema tickets, courtesy of Lulu's and the Crown Inn and Restaurant in Broughton. They're next.
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4: A man has been arrested over a knife attack in Belfast. The Prime Minister, Keir Starmer, described it as horrific. The man, aged in his 30s, has been arrested on suspicion of attempted murder. The victim, in his 40s, has sustained significant injuries to his face, neck and back. Northern Ireland Secretary Hilary Benn spoke in the Commons.
5: This was a horrific and brutal attack, and the PS and I are seeking to provide support and reassurance to the local community. The Chief Constable, to whom I have spoken twice this morning, and his officers have our full unwavering support.
4: Next, a man who killed a woman before blowing up their home in a gas explosion has been jailed for life. 45-year-old Clifton George killed his partner Annabel Rook after she said they should end their 10-year relationship. And MPs are set to debate the possibility of a permanent national monument to honour Sir David Attenborough. It's after a petition received almost 90,000 signatures. That's the latest from Radio News Hub. I'm Tanita Sims.
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4: Skies remaining cloudy and feeling chilly, especially in rural areas. Showers are becoming less frequent this evening, but likely to persist, particularly in the west. Lows of 6 degrees Celsius.
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just brilliant. You can't beat a bit of glam rock, can you, on a Tuesday afternoon? There's Sweet there and the Ballroom Blitz. And we started today with the Beach Boys and California Girls. Now, it's time for that maniac. It's Michael Sunbelow.

where the hits keep coming back. Let's get another classic track on from the 70s.

0: Muskaggs and Little Shuffle. And come back in just a moment. I've got for you Ryan Paris and an absolute classic from The Animals. That's next.
1: Boomerang.
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There's that Ryan Paris there with Dolce Vita. I didn't know I could speak a different language, but there you go. This week at the Crown Inn and Restaurant in Broughton, Lulu's Outdoor Cinema Experience will be showing Wicked. It's this Saturday, 13th. And if you don't know what Wicked's about, it's the untold story of the iconic witches near the Yellow Brick Road. Now, to be in with the chance of winning a pair of tickets to the film, a pizza to share and a bottle of wine, you've got to answer this simple question. And it's this: what is the name of the classic film that Wicked is based upon? Yeah? What's the name of the classic film that Wicked is based upon? 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But you must do it before 3 p.m. this Friday. Okay, and I'll do the draw around about 3:30 to see who the lucky winner will be. 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

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I was

0: Golden Brown from the Stranglers, and we come back with the Rolling Stones and the Buggles. They're next.
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0: Third World Air, Dancing on the Floor, Hooked on Love, and that's it from me. Back again with you tomorrow, but stand by for Pete T. He's next on the highway home, and you can join me again if you would, please, tomorrow at 1 o'clock. See you then.
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7: Cambridgeshire and Peterborough have been awarded Local Visitor Economy Partnership status by Visit England, following a successful collaborative bid led by the Cambridgeshire and Peterborough Combined Authority and supported by eight partners across the region. Convened by Mayor Paul Bristow, the bid brought together destination management organisations, local authorities, businesses, cultural organisations and tourism partners in a co-developed approach designed to give the region a stronger, unified voice and a clearer plan for growth through the visitor economy. For Cambridgeshire and Peterborough, the new partnership will focus on unlocking further growth in the sector that already contributes £2 billion annually and supports around 40,000 jobs. It will also align with the Combined Authority's local growth plan and the Mayor's ambition to triple the size of the region's economy. A man has been left with serious injuries after a stabbing in Peterborough yesterday morning. Police were called to Windmill Street in Millfield to reports of violence at just after 11 a.m. and found a man with multiple stab wounds. He was taken to hospital with serious but not life-threatening injuries. A burst water main in Cambridge has caused a road to be closed for repairs, causing issues for drivers in the city. The burst main on Queen Edith's Way was first reported to Cambridge Water on Friday evening when it was reportedly a large puddle. Over the weekend, the leak reportedly worsened and locals raised concerns of a potentially serious traffic incident risk. The road has been closed since Saturday. A road closure is in place between the Robin Hood Junction and Limekiln Road in Cambridge. There are signed diversions in place. Evidence of an Iron Age settlement and Roman remains have been uncovered in a new Cambridgeshire housing development. The discovery was made at Taylor Wimpey's Burley Green and Shivers Rise sites in West Camborne after excavations carried out by the Cambridge Archaeological Unit earlier this year. Among the findings was a 24-metre circular enclosure believed to have been used by Iron Age communities for livestock management. The team also found everyday items such as pottery, animal bones and burnt stones pointing to cooking at the site. And Peterborough's Lido is set to close for 2 days this week to allow for essential maintenance. A spokesperson for the Lido said it will be closed today and tomorrow to carry out essential maintenance. If you've booked a session, the Lido team will be in touch to rearrange. The popular attraction recently held celebrations to mark the 90th anniversary of its opening and a weekend of activities and performances.
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7: Any showers will die away this evening to leave a bright end to the day across Peterborough and Cambridgeshire. Expect lows of 9 degrees overnight before a day of sunshine and thundery showers again for Wednesday. And that's the latest from the Boomerang Radio Newsroom. I'm Tom Green.
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Into the evening with the Highway Home with me, Pete T, and that is Phil Collins and A Groovy Kind of Love. Thanks to Des, as always. Edwin Starr's up next, and Stop Her on Sight on Boomerang Radio, where the hits just keep coming back, like great ones like this.

0: Dionne Warwick and Heartbreaker here on Boomerang Radio. The hits just keep popping back to say, I'm still here. Yes, indeed they are. We're going to head out now on the local roads.
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2: Usual busy hotspots on the speed sensors so far this afternoon. Busy heading in towards the centre of Peterborough. Not seeing issues for Elm High Road. Just the usual slow moving traffic for the A47, the Wisbeach Bypass. Elsewhere looking fairly busy heading in towards the centre of Huntingdon. The A141's busy on the sensors. Not seeing issues heading in towards the centre of Ely. Heading into Cambridge, it's busy but moving on the sensors. No issues down towards the A1M and a check on public transport. No issues to report. And that's the latest on Cambridge's roads for Boomerang Radio. I'm Sean Moore.
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Jasmine and the Casuals there, a great song from the years gone by. Now, if you're into Motown and soul, then there's a night out to be had at the Buttercross, that's Marketplace Whittlesea, Saturday the 4th of July, 7 till 11. So that's the Buttercross, Marketplace Whittlesea, between 7 and 11. Then that's Motown and soul night for you. Great track up and coming next. Have a listen to this, Spandau Ballet and Through the Barricades. Great song.

0: 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Because guess what?
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2: Usual busy hotspots on the speed sensors so far this afternoon. Busy heading in towards the centre of Peterborough. Not seeing issues for Elm High Road, just the usual slow moving traffic for the A47, the Wisbeach Bypass. Elsewhere looking fairly busy heading in towards the centre of Huntingdon. The A141's busy on these sensors. Not seeing issues heading in towards the centre of Ely. Heading into Cambridge, it's busy but moving on the sensors. No issues down towards the A1M and a check on public transport. No issues to report. And that's the latest on Cambridge's roads for Boomerang Radio. I'm Sean Moore.
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just nearly out of time. No, we're not. We've got 2.5 hours to go still. Chris Farlow there, great 60s number there. I can remember that from many years ago. Now, are you stuck for a Father's Day gift? Well, I've got an answer for you then. Stuck for the idea for the dad who seems to have everything? 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In the run-up to Father's Day, we want to you to send us a picture of your dad's boots. That's exactly what I said. We want you to send us a picture of your dad's boots. It'll all become very clear in a few minutes as we team up with Boot Butler to give you the chance to win one of the 5 traditional boot jacks. 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He may not be too pleased with it, but there's a ploy ahead here, there really is. Or email them to the studio at boomerangradio.co.uk and we'll put it on the webpage for you. Winners will be announced on a Kick Up the 80s with Laura Pitson on Saturday from the 20th of June. And just in time for Father's Day. Win the Father's Day with Boomerang Radio and the Boot Butler. And yeah, helps you take your muddy boots off with ease and without getting your socks wet, I guess. 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George Michael and Careless Whispers as we wend our way

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1: Usual busy hotspots on the speed sensors so far this afternoon. Busy heading in towards the centre of Peterborough. Not seeing issues for Elm High Road, just the usual slow moving traffic for the A47, the Wisbeach Bypass. Elsewhere looking fairly busy heading in towards the centre of Huntingdon. The A141's busy on these sensors. Not seeing issues heading in towards the centre of Ely, heading into Cambridge. It's busy but moving on the sensors. No issues down towards the A1M and a check on public transport. No issues to report. And that's the latest on Cambridge's roads for Boomerang Radio. I'm Sean Moore.
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8: 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Convened by Mayor Paul Bristow, the bid brought together destination management organisations, local authorities, businesses, cultural organisations and tourism partners in a co-developed approach designed to give the region a stronger, unified voice and a clearer plan for growth through the visitor economy. For Cambridgeshire and Peterborough, the new partnership will focus on unlocking further growth in the sector that already contributes £2 billion annually and supports around 40,000 jobs. It will also align with the Combined Authority's local growth plan and the Mayor's ambition to triple the size of the region's economy. A man has been left with serious injuries after a stabbing in Peterborough yesterday morning. Police were called to Windmill Street in Millfield to reports of violence at just after 11 a.m. and found a man with multiple stab wounds. He was taken to hospital with serious but not life-threatening injuries. A burst water main in Cambridge has caused a road to be closed for repairs, causing issues for drivers in the city. The burst main on Queen Edith Way was first reported to Cambridge Water on Friday evening, when it was reportedly a large puddle. Over the weekend, the leak reportedly worsened, and locals raised concerns of a potentially serious traffic incident risk. The road has been closed since Saturday. A road closure is in place between the Robin Hood Junction and Limekiln Road in Cambridge. There are sign diversions in place. Evidence of an Iron Age settlement and Roman remains have been uncovered in a new Cambridgeshire housing development. The discovery was made at Taylor Wimpey's Burley Green and Shivers Rise sites in West Camborne after excavations carried out by the Cambridge Archaeological Unit earlier this year. Among the findings was a 24-metre circular enclosure believed to have been used by Iron Age communities for livestock management. The team also found everyday items such as pottery, animal bones and burnt stones pointing to cooking at the site. And Peterborough's Lido is set to close for 2 days this week to allow for essential maintenance. A spokesperson for the Lido said it will be closed today and tomorrow to carry out essential maintenance. If you've booked a session, the Lido team will be in touch to rearrange. The popular attraction recently held celebrations to mark the 90th anniversary of its opening and a weekend of activities and performances.
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8: Any showers will die away this evening to leave a bright end to the day across Peterborough and Cambridgeshire. Expect lows of 9 degrees overnight before a day of sunshine and thundery showers again for Wednesday. And that's the latest from the Boomerang Radio Newsroom. I'm Tom Green.
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It's good evening. Welcome along. Boomerang Radio, where the hits just keep coming back. You're on the highway home with me, Pete T. And that's Hungry Eyes, Eric Carmen, for you. We're on the way to a strange guy, but a good guy. Yeah, Eddie.

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2: Who on earth is in there, though? Well, we know two of the five songs already because they've been guessed as The Kinks and dedicated follower of fashion from the 1960s and Gina G's Who Are Just a Little Bit from the 1990s, which means we are still waiting for songs from the 1970s, 1980s and the early 2000s. If you've not already had a quick look at the Boomerang Radio website, I will tell you some of the incorrect guesses so far include The Who, Status Quo, Aha, Queen, Earth, Wind and Fire and Atomic Kitten. None of those are right. 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Have a listen again. Who do you think is in here?
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0: Sean, what's happening out there on the roads at the moment then?
2: The A1 is slow moving. A lane's been blocked due to an obstruction. That's from Brampton Hut to the A1M for Alconbury. Usual busy traffic into Huntingdon for the A141. Busy heading in towards the centre of Peterborough. Delays inbound for the A15. It's also looking fairly busy too for the Nene Parkway. A47 Elm High Road. Queues of around 10 to 15 minutes on the approach for the Elm Hall roundabout. Elsewhere out, well, Bramble Lane's got stop and go boards in operation. That's because of ongoing roadworks. Not seeing any major issues heading in towards the centre of Cambridge. And that's the latest on Cambridge's roads. For Boomerang Radio, I'm Sean Moore.
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0: on Boomerang Radio. That's Fine Young Cannibals there and Suspicious Minds on the station where the hits just keep coming back. We head towards Tom for the news, the local news and weather, and that's next.
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2: Cambridgeshire and Peterborough have been awarded Local Visitor Economy Partnership status by Visit England, following a successful collaborative bid led by the Cambridgeshire and Peterborough Combined Authority and supported by 8 partners across the region. Convened by Mayor Paul Bristow, the bid brought together destination management organisations, local authorities, businesses, cultural organisations and tourism partners in a co-developed approach designed to give the region a stronger, unified voice and a clearer plan for growth through the visitor economy. For Cambridgeshire and Peterborough, the new partnership will focus on unlocking further growth in the sector that already contributes £2 billion annually and supports around 40,000 jobs. It will also align with the Combined Authority's local growth plan and the Mayor's ambition to triple the size of the region's economy. A man has been left with serious injuries after a stabbing in Peterborough yesterday morning. Police were called to Windmill Street in Millfield to reports of violence at just after 11 a.m. and found a man with multiple stab wounds. He was taken to hospital with serious but not life-threatening injuries. A burst water main in Cambridge has caused a road to be closed for repairs, causing issues for drivers in the city. The burst main on Queen Edith's Way was first reported to Cambridge Water on Friday evening, when it was reportedly a large puddle. Over the weekend, the leak reportedly worsened, and locals raised concerns of a potentially serious traffic incident risk. The road has been closed since Saturday. A road closure is in place between the Robin Hood Junction and Limekiln Road in Cambridge. There are signed diversions in place. Evidence of an Iron Age settlement and Roman remains have been uncovered in a new Cambridgeshire housing development. The discovery was made at Taylor Wimpey's Burley Green and Shivers Rye sites in West Camborne after excavations carried out by the Cambridge Archaeological Unit earlier this year. Among the findings was a 24-metre circular enclosure believed to have been used by Iron Age communities for livestock management. The team also found everyday items such as pottery, animal bones and burnt stones pointing to cooking at the site. And Peterborough's Lido is set to close for 2 days this week to allow for essential maintenance. A spokesperson for the Lido said it will be closed today and tomorrow to carry out essential maintenance. If you've booked a session, the Lido team will be in touch to rearrange. The popular attraction recently held celebrations to mark the 90th anniversary of its opening and a weekend of activities and performances.
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2: Any showers will die away this evening to leave a bright end to the day across Peterborough and Cambridgeshire. Expect lows of 9 degrees overnight before a day of sunshine and thundery showers again for Wednesday. And that's the latest from the Boomerang Radio Newsroom. I'm Tom Green.
0: Thanks, as always. A good job there then, Tom. And we've got the sunshine for the weekend, I think. There you go. Right, we're on the way to the Peter T. Tea Time tune. Interesting one to do with sun as well. Let's stop off at the news desk.
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4: England's women play their final World Cup qualifier against Ukraine at Everton's Hill Dickinson Stadium. The Lionesses must better Spain's results in Iceland to qualify automatically, or they will face a playoff. Forward Lauren Hemp is confident the team can respond after the 4-0 loss against the Spanish.
5: We've got together and we've come together and stuck together, and I think that's the most important thing about this team, is how we come together, especially after a tough result like that.
4: The football regulator is in contact with West Ham after allegations that co-owner David Sullivan had engaged in sexually exploitative and predatory behaviour. He recently quit as chairman of the club and denies all the claims made against him. The ECB are continuing to investigate England Test captain Ben Stokes after he and Gus Atkinson broke a curfew and were involved in a reported nightclub incident after the win against New Zealand in the first test. And in rugby union, England captain Mauro Itoje has been rested from a training squad ahead of July games against South Africa, Fiji and Argentina.
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0: That's Mr. Big on Boomerang Radio, where the hits just keep heading back our way, and good too. Right, and the Peter T. Tea Time tune goes out to Kerry, working over in one of the workshops in and around Peterborough, and that was Demis Rossos, and of course, Happy to Be on an Island in the Sun. Sean?
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0: What's happening out there on the roads?
2: The A1 is slow moving. A lane's been blocked due to an obstruction. That's from Brampton Hut to the A1M for Alconbury. Usual busy traffic into Huntingdon for the A141. Busy heading in towards the centre of Peterborough. Delays inbound for the A15. It's also looking fairly busy too for the Nene Parkway. A47 Elm High Road. Queues of around 10 to 15 minutes on the approach for the Elm Hall roundabout. Elsewhere, Outwell Bramble Lane's got stop and go boards in operation. That's because of ongoing roadworks. Not seeing major issues heading in towards the centre of Cambridge. And that's the latest on Cambridge's roads for Boomerang Radio. I'm Sean Moore.
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super 60s song for you there, Johnny Burnett, and you're 16. Yeah, how many times have I heard that in my career? Oh, another one on the way. Boomerang Radio playing you, Rick Astley now.

0: Lovely evening sound there for Janet Jackson on Boomerang Radio. Love that one. Together again. 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
2: The A1 is slow moving. A lane's been blocked due to an obstruction. That's from Brampton Hut to the A1M for Alconbury. Usual busy traffic into Huntingdon for the A141. Busy heading in towards the centre at Peterborough. Delays inbound for the A15. It's also looking fairly busy too for the Neen Parkway. A47 Elm High Road. Queues of around 10 to 15 minutes on the approach for the Elm Hall roundabout. Elsewhere, Outwell Bramble Lane's got stop and go boards in operation. That's because of ongoing roadworks. Not seeing major issues heading in towards the centre of Cambridge. And that's the latest on Cambridge's roads for Boomerang Radio. I'm Sean Moore.
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6: Cambridgeshire and Peterborough have been awarded Local Visitor Economy Partnership status by Visit England, following a successful collaborative bid led by the Cambridgeshire and Peterborough Combined Authority and supported by 8 partners across the region. Convened by Mayor Paul Bristow, the bid brought together destination management organisations, local authorities, businesses, cultural organisations and tourism partners in a co-developed approach designed to give the region a stronger, unified voice and a clearer plan for growth through the visitor economy. For Cambridgeshire and Peterborough, the new partnership will focus on unlocking further growth in the sector that already contributes £2 billion annually and supports around 40,000 jobs. It will also align with the Combined Authority's local growth plan and the Mayor's ambition to triple the size of the region's economy. A man has been left with serious injuries after a stabbing in Peterborough yesterday morning. Police were called to Windmill Street in Millfield to reports of violence at just after 11 a.m. and found a man with multiple stab wounds. He was taken to hospital with serious but not life-threatening injuries. A burst water main in Cambridge has caused a road to be closed for repairs, causing issues for drivers in the city. The burst main on Queen Edith's Way was first reported to Cambridge Water on Friday evening, when it was reportedly a large puddle. Over the weekend, the leak reportedly worsened, and locals raised concerns of a potentially serious traffic incident risk. The road has been closed since Saturday. A road closure is in place between the Robin Hood Junction and Limekiln Road in Cambridge. There are signed diversions in place. Evidence of an Iron Age settlement and Roman remains have been uncovered in a new Cambridgeshire housing development. The discovery was made at Taylor Wimpey's Burley Green and Chivers Rise sites in West Camborne after excavations carried out by the Cambridge Archaeological Unit earlier this year. Among the findings was a 24-metre circular enclosure believed to have been used by Iron Age communities for livestock management. The team also found everyday items such as pottery, animal bones and burnt stones pointing to cooking at the site. And Peterborough's Lido is set to close for 2 days this week to allow for essential maintenance. A spokesperson for the Lido said it will be closed today and tomorrow to carry out essential maintenance. If you've booked a session, the Lido team will be in touch to rearrange. The popular attraction recently held celebrations to mark the 90th anniversary of its opening and a weekend of activities and performances.
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6: Any showers will die away this evening to leave a bright end to the day across Peterborough and Cambridgeshire. Expect lows of 9 degrees overnight before a day of sunshine and thundery showers again for Wednesday. And that's the latest from the Boomerang Radio Newsroom. I'm Tom Green.
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song that's always confused me, really. I can do this and I can't do that. Daryl and John on your radio. We head next to a guy that spent the last, 30 years going up and down a highway checking the price of trailers.

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2: The A1 is slow moving. A lane's been blocked due to an obstruction. That's from Brampton Hut to the A1M for Alconbury. Usual busy traffic into Huntingdon for the A141. Busy heading in towards the centre at Peterborough. Delays inbound for the A15. It's also looking fairly busy too for the Nene Parkway. A47 Elm High Road. Queues of around 10 to 15 minutes on the approach for the Elm Hall roundabout. Elsewhere, Outwell, Bramble Lane's got stop and go boards in operation. That's because of ongoing roadworks. Not seen any major issues heading in towards the centre of Cambridge. And that's the latest on Cambridge's roads for Boomerang Radio. I'm Sean Moore.
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0: Great music to get you home there, Michael Jackson and Man in the Mirror here on Boomerang Radio, where the hits just keep coming back. Good. Right, we head across now with Tom to the main news, local news actually, and weather.
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2: 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Convened by Mayor Paul Bristow, the bid brought together destination management organisations, local authorities, businesses, cultural organisations and tourism partners in a co-developed approach designed to give the region a stronger, unified voice and a clearer plan for growth through the visitor economy. For Cambridgeshire and Peterborough, the new partnership will focus on unlocking further growth in the sector that already contributes £2 billion annually and supports around 40,000 jobs. It will also align with the Combined Authority's local growth plan and the Mayor's ambition to triple the size of the region's economy. A man has been left with serious injuries after a stabbing in Peterborough yesterday morning. Police were called to Windmill Street in Millfield to reports of violence at just after 11 a.m. and found a man with multiple stab wounds. He was taken to hospital with serious but not life-threatening injuries. A burst water main in Cambridge has caused a road to be closed for repairs, causing issues for drivers in the city. The burst main on Queen Edith's Way was first reported to Cambridge Water on Friday evening, when it was reportedly a large puddle. Over the weekend, the leak reportedly worsened, and locals raised concerns of a potentially serious traffic incident risk. The road has been closed since Saturday. A road closure is in place between the Robin Hood Junction and Limekiln Road in Cambridge. There are sign diversions in place. Evidence of an Iron Age settlement and Roman remains have been uncovered in a new Cambridgeshire housing development. The discovery was made at Taylor Wimpey's Burley Green and Chivers Rise sites in West Camborne after excavations carried out by the Cambridge Archaeological Unit earlier this year. Among the findings was a 24-metre circular enclosure believed to have been used by Iron Age communities for livestock management. The team also found everyday items such as pottery, animal bones and burnt stones pointing to cooking at the site. And Peterborough's Lido is set to close for 2 days this week to allow for essential maintenance. A spokesperson for the Lido said it will be closed today and tomorrow to carry out essential maintenance. If you've booked a session, the Lido team will be in touch to rearrange. The popular attraction recently held celebrations to mark the 90th anniversary of its opening and a weekend of activities and performances.
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2: Any showers will die away this evening to leave a bright end to the day across Peterborough and Cambridgeshire. Expect lows of 9 degrees overnight before a day of sunshine and thundery showers again for Wednesday. And that's the latest from the Boomerang Radio Newsroom. I'm Tom Green.
0: Thank you there, Tom. Well, that's the news and weather sorted out there. We're going to head across to the entertainment news in a few moments. And then after that, we head towards, yes, it's the big drive home and the 12-inch vinyl record.
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4: Soft Cell's final studio album will be a fitting farewell to late musician Dave Ball. That's according to his bandmate Mark Almond. The album will be released in September and will serve as a tribute to electronic musician Ball, who died in October 2025, just 2 days after completing the record. Next, Madonna has released a star-studded short film featuring Sabrina Carpenter, Kate Moss, Richard E. Grant and Benedict Cumberbatch. Ahead of the release of her album, Confessions 2, next month, the American singer has released a film to accompany it. It premiered at the Tribeca Festival in New York last Friday. And Lisa Kudrow and Mira Sorvino will reprise their roles in a long-awaited sequel to Romy and Michelle's high school reunion. The original film, which was released in 1997, follows two best friends as they realise they're not popular in high school and decide to concoct elaborate lies to impress the peers who were unkind to them.
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0: on the big drive home here on Boomerang Radio, where the hits just keep coming back on the highway home with me, Pete T. And that is the Pointer Sisters for the big drive home on the, there's a lot of drives going on here. The 12-inch single played by Harold the producer, live from the studio. Thank you there.
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0: Best head out with Sean to see what's happening on the local roads.
2: The A1 is slow moving. A lane's been blocked due to an obstruction. That's from Brampton Hut to the A1M for Alconbury. Usual busy traffic into Huntingdon for the A141. Busy heading in towards the centre at Peterborough. Delays inbound for the A15. It's also looking fairly busy too for the Nene Parkway. A47 Elm High Road. Queues of around 10 to 15 minutes on the approach for the Elm Hall roundabout. Elsewhere, Outwell, Bramble Lane's got stop and go boards in operation. That's because of ongoing roadworks. Not seen any major issues heading in towards the centre of Cambridge. And that's the latest on Cambridge's roads. For Boomerang Radio, I'm Sean Moore.
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That's a classic song for you, Peter and Gordon, and A World Without Love. Reminds me of that great 60s or the Caroline weekend that we had not that long ago. Now, there's a guy that you'll always find in the kitchen.

0: Brian Adams and Melanie C. And When You're Gone, You're Gone. This is Boomerang Radio, where the hits just keep on coming. Well, that's about it. I'm about gone. I don't know about anybody else. I'll be back on the highway home tomorrow between 4 and 7. Leave you with Gavin, that's on just after the top of the hour. But in the meantime,
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2: The A1 is slow moving. A lane's been blocked due to an obstruction. That's from Brampton Hut to the A1M for Alconbury. Usual busy traffic into Huntingdon for the A141. Busy heading in towards the centre at Peterborough. Delays inbound for the A15. It's also looking fairly busy too for the Nene Parkway. A47 Elm High Road. Queues of around 10 to 15 minutes on the approach for the Elm Hall roundabout. Elsewhere, Outwell Bramble Lane's got stop and go boards in operation. That's because of ongoing roadworks. Not seen any major issues heading in towards the centre of Cambridge. And that's the latest on Cambridge's roads for Boomerang Radio. I'm Sean Moore.
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9: Police and political leaders are appealing for calm after the Belfast stabbing. A man in his 40s is in a serious condition in hospital after being attacked by a Sudanese national who's in custody on suspicion of attempted murder. North Belfast MP John Finucane says it's a horrific attack.
10: This is absolutely disgraceful, and I think everybody is right to come out very quickly and condemn this. This was brutal, and naturally my concern goes first and foremost with the victim.
9: President Trump has vowed to retaliate after he accused Iran of shooting down a US helicopter near the Strait of Hormuz. US officials say two crew members of the Apache helicopter have been rescued by an American sea drone. Two men have been jailed for violent disorder at a protest in Southampton following the murder of Henry Nowak. Connor Bishop and Leon O'Leary both pleaded guilty after 11 police officers and a police dog were injured during protests. That's the latest from Radio News Hub. I'm David Hall.
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9: A cloudy evening for most, and any remaining showers will become less frequent. It's feeling chilly though, especially in rural areas, with a low of 6 degrees Celsius.

Alicia Bridges, I Love the Nightlife. This is Boomerang Radio. It's Gavin with the evening show until 9. This is the 70s at 7, and this is Simon and Garfunkel.

0: final song on the 70s at 7 tonight, Diana Ross, and I'm Still Waiting. 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

is Mick Jagger and the Rolling Stones, and it's all over now on Boomerang Radio, where the hits just keep on coming back. Lulu's Outdoor Cinema Experience is at the Crown in Broughton this summer, and you could be there courtesy of Boomerang Radio on selected weekends throughout the summer. Various films are going to be shown on the outdoor cinema screen. The film that's going to be shown this week on Saturday is Wicked. If you don't know the film, Wicked is the untold story of the iconic witches near the Yellow Brick Road. The question that will get you in with the chance of winning a pair of tickets to see the film, a pizza to share, and a bottle of wine, wow, simply answer the following question. What is the name of the classic film that Wicked is based upon? What is the name of the classic film that Wicked is based upon? 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Des is going to do the draw at 3:30 on Friday afternoon, and this is an over 18s competition. 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

0: Katie Mellower on Boomerang Radio, where the hits just keep on coming back. Lots of good events happening across Cambridgeshire this weekend, including on Friday, Frankie's Guys at the Crescent in Peterborough, a celebration of music by Frankie Valli and the Four Seasons. All those big hits going to be sung, and you can sing along, dance, whatever you want to do at the Crescent in Peterborough this coming Friday. Saturday, Whitney Houston and a soul tribute night at Yaxley Royal British Legion Social Club as well. Lots of events. I'll tell you about some more a bit later on the show that are happening across Cambridgeshire. Don't forget, if you've got any events, let us know. Email the details to studio@boomerangradio.co.uk and we shall publicise those events for you.
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3: A man's been charged with attempted murder over the knife attack in Belfast. Police say the 30-year-old will appear at Belfast Magistrates Court tomorrow. He's accused of stabbing a man in his 40s who suffered serious injuries to his eyes, back and face. Political leaders across the spectrum have condemned the attack and called for calm, including First Minister Michelle O'Neill.
4: I don't want to see any person living in fear, and we need to say no to racism, no to hatred, no to sectarianism that is out there. In our society.
3: Donald Trump's accusing Iran of shooting down a US helicopter near the Strait of Hormuz. The president's threatening to retaliate after two crew were rescued from the Apache helicopter shortly after it went down. A man who murdered his partner and blew up their home has been jailed for life. Clifton George from North London stabbed Annabelle Rook when she tried to end their relationship. And Serena Williams is on court as she makes her return to competitive tennis in the women's doubles at Queen's. That's the latest from Radio News Hub. I'm David Hall.
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3: A cloudy evening for most, and any remaining showers will become less frequent. It's feeling chilly though, especially in rural areas, with a low of 6 degrees Celsius.

been with you on the evening show until 9, then Lazy B is going to be here with a late show. Stick around for that. This is the 80s at 8, the OJs, and Put Our Heads Together. And do you remember this song? Big hit for Trio in the 80s.

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Big event in Cambridge this weekend. Parker's Peace Music Weekend is this weekend. Top tier local bands playing live on stage in the Music Marquee at the Town and Country Fair. Saturday 11 till 6 and Sunday 11 till 5. Going to be busy. Great day out for all the family. The Parker's Peace Music Weekend this weekend in the heart of Cambridge.

0: Cyndi Lauper, Girls Just Want to Have Fun on Boomerang Radio. 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

0: it from me tonight. Thank you very much for listening. Lazy B is here next with The Late Show on Boomerang Radio. 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
3: Police have charged a 30-year-old man with attempted murder after the Belfast stabbing. The Sudanese national will appear in court on Wednesday after a man in his 40s suffered serious eye, face and back wounds. Police commanders and political leaders have called for calm in the wake of the attack, and Deputy First Minister Emma Little-Pengelly says people are genuinely worried.
4: No community wants a dangerous person living within their community, and I do think that people are very frightened about that. That is an entirely separate debate, and I think what we're seeing very often is that frustration from people that their genuinely held concerns are not taken seriously.
3: President Trump has vowed to retaliate after he accused Iran of shooting down a US helicopter near the Strait of Hormuz. It's emerged West Ham's co-owner David Sullivan's been banned from contacting the club's women's and youth teams for the past 3 years, and Serena Williams has won her doubles match after a sensational return to tennis. That's the latest from Radio News Hub. I'm David Hall.
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3: Blustery showers will return to most areas throughout the morning and some will experience thunder. Pleasant sunny spells at times though, but feeling rather cool overall, a high of 17 degrees Celsius.

0: Labelled with Love, Squeeze. Before that, The Captain of Her Heart, a Double. And Superwoman, Karen White, at The Late Show. Hello, how are you? Hope you're grand. Let's do our survey, said, for a Tuesday night, shall we? 42% of us say this is the first thing we cut back on when we go on a diet. It's kind of easy, really. 42% of us say this is the first thing we cut back on when we go on a diet.
1: Boomerang.
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2: Protesters have taken to the streets of Belfast in the wake of Monday's knife attack. Demonstrators have set bins and cars alight and a bus has been torched in the city centre. Assistant Chief Constable Ryan Henderson says violence is unacceptable.
3: People have a right to have their voice heard and they have a right to do that peacefully. If that's done in a violent way, all that does, and I saw it firsthand last year, damages communities and drags young people into it. I would plead for calm heads in relation to that.
2: The protests come after a 30-year-old Sudanese man was charged with attempted murder. He'll appear in court later after attacking a man in his 40s. Donald Trump's accusing Iran of shooting down a US helicopter near the Strait of Hormuz. The president's threatening to retaliate. An electrician who murdered his partner and blew up their home is beginning a life sentence. Clifton George from North London stabbed Annabelle Rook when she tried to end their relationship. And Thomas Tuchel says England can't be considered favourites at this year's World Cup because it's been too long since they've won it. That's the latest from Radio News Hub. I'm David Hall.
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2: Blustery showers will return to most areas throughout the morning and some will experience thunder. Pleasant sunny spells at times though, but feeling rather cool overall. A high of 17 degrees.

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0: 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There's a little light lit up your face because you're doom scrolling. What are you on? People have missed winning goals, wedding rings have been exchanged, even birthday candles being blown out. All because they were flicking through apps and they missed them all. It's like a full-time job, isn't it? Nearly half of people admit they scroll at times when they know they should be paying attention. And loads say they regularly lose track of what's going on because they're bouncing between different apps. I've sometimes got my phone with me when I shouldn't have. And everyone's saying, are you even listening to me? Can you hear me? Turn off that phone, please.
1: Boomerang.
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If you've just joined us, hello. Good evening. Thank you for being there. You've missed Tina Arena and Enrique as well. Eric Clapton, that was Gloria Estefan. At boomerangradio.co.uk. Be nice to hear from you tonight, especially if you've never reached out before. I'll give you some contact details soon. Say, Janet Jackson, Let's Wait a While in just a mo. The Jacksons are going to be touring. I'm tempted to go, but nothing to do with Janet this time, though. She's taking a break.

0: Real talk here. Are you looking forward to the World Cup? I'm not a big sports person. Chairobics maybe, World Cup, not for me, but I do wish them obviously the very best. But I was wondering if you're fired up and excited about the World Cup.
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were talking about the World Cup, weren't we? And a lot of the kick-off times, when I'm on the air, I don't know if that's a good thing or not. Maybe people will be hiding away from it a little bit because millions of fans are getting ready to stay up all night for the late matches. Some of them are even setting up little viewing stations in their sheds down the garden. Now that is dedication to the cause, isn't it? More than a quarter already planning time off work for the morning after, and a third reckon their whole routine is about to be turned upside down.

0: Just a quick one before Davey with the news update. Do you like a good kiss? Because apparently the secret to a happy marriage is a good old snog. 10 times a week, have a little kiss, and also going on 3 dates a month. Obviously not if you're with somebody. Saying I love you 9 occasions every week. Researchers also found surprise romantic gestures and 10 deep and meaningful conversation each month are the key to a harmonious relationship. What about you?
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6: Police have charged a 30-year-old man with attempted murder after the Belfast stabbing. The Sudanese national will appear in court on Wednesday after a man in his 40s suffered serious eye, face and back wounds. Police commanders and political leaders have called for calm in the wake of the attack, and Deputy First Minister Emma Little-Pengelly says people are genuinely worried.
7: No community wants a dangerous person living within their community, and I do think that people are very frightened about that. That is an entirely separate debate, and I think what we're seeing very often is that frustration from

0: people that their genuinely held concerns are not taken seriously.
1: President Trump has vowed to retaliate after he accused Iran of shooting down a US helicopter near the Strait of Hormuz. It's emerged West Ham's co-owner David Sullivan's been banned from contacting the club's women's and youth teams for the past 3 years. And Serena Williams has won her doubles match after a sensational return to tennis. That's the latest from Radio News Hub. I'm David Hall.
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1: Blustery showers will return to most areas throughout the morning and some will experience thunder. Pleasant sunny spells at times though, but feeling rather cool overall. A high of 17 degrees Celsius.

Delivering you safe and sound into a brand new day. Wednesday, well, it's only an hour away. I'm LB, this is The Late Show at Boomerang Radio. This hour we're talking about a digital detox. Detox? There you go. Have you ever thought about one? Have you ever tried?

0: Apparently, it's the season for a digital detox. It's a way to find yourself with a digital detox. So daily empowerment and travelling the world. Now, I do a lot of that, but I'm still a little bit addicted to tech, and maybe I should walk away from it a lot more. A study found most of us have never been on a journey of self-discovery. Well, most half of us haven't even completely come to terms with who they feel the real them is. Only 28% of us are content with our lot in life. But I'll tell you what's good, though. Eating outside, smelling the fresh grass, and, you know, just really appreciating summer. Lapping it up. The list also includes waking up to daylight when the alarm goes off. That makes you feel good. Apparently getting loads of washing done. Not sure about that. Longer days and sunny evenings are really good for you. Summer is the favourite season for most of us.
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0: 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A quick reminder that Gary Ball is back on your radio Friday evening from 7. 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

0: I've got a classic tune called With You, I'm Born Again in just a second. And also, before the end of the show, we're talking about being bald and old and how things aren't too bad, actually.
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Turning 50 used to mean beige and boring. Now, I'm over the big 5-0, but life isn't just over yet, I'll tell you that. People who have reached their half-century claim they're at their sexual peak, and many are still indulging in naughty weekends away. Wee-woo. More than half of 50-somethings polled said they felt more lustful now than in their 20s and 30s, and 53 was named the new age at which most people feel sexiest and most body confident. I love that.

0: Let's wrap things up here. Our survey said 42% of us reckon this is the first thing we cut back on when we go on a diet. Yeah, I agree. Fast food. Always a surefire way of a go forward in life, isn't it? You don't need it. You don't need it. It's lovely though, isn't it? Okay, gotta go. Chris is back first thing in the morning with Brekkie and some lovely tunes through the wee small hours. Why don't you hang around and find out?
1: Boomerang.
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4: Protesters have taken to the streets of Belfast in the wake of Monday's knife attack. Demonstrators have set bins and cars alight and a bus has been torched in the city centre. Assistant Chief Constable Ryan Henderson says violence is unacceptable.
5: People have a right to have their voice heard and they have a right to do that peacefully. If that's done in a violent way, all that does, and I saw it firsthand last year, damages communities and drags young people into it. I would plead for calm heads in relation to that.
4: The protests come after a 30-year-old Sudanese man was charged with attempted murder. He'll appear in court later after attacking a man in his 40s. Donald Trump's accusing Iran of shooting down a US helicopter near the Strait of Hormuz. The president's threatening to retaliate. An electrician who murdered his partner and blew up their home is beginning a life sentence. Clifton George from North London stabbed Annabel Rook when she tried to end their relationship. And Thomas Tuchel says England can't be considered favourites at this year's World Cup because it's been too long since they've won it. That's the latest from Radio News Hub. I'm David Hall.
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3: Blustery showers will return to most areas throughout the morning and some will experience thunder. Pleasant sunny spells at times though, but feeling rather cool overall. A high of 17 degrees.

hits keep coming back. Here's something for you to sing along to from the 80s.

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4: Police have charged a 30-year-old man with attempted murder after the Belfast stabbing. The Sudanese national will appear in court on Wednesday after a man in his 40s suffered serious eye, face and back wounds. Police commanders and political leaders have called for calm in the wake of the attack, and Deputy First Minister Emma Little-Pengelly says people are genuinely worried.
5: No community wants a dangerous person living within their community, and I do think that people are very frightened about that. That is an entirely separate debate, and I think what we're seeing very often is that frustration from people that their genuinely held concerns are not taken seriously.
4: President Trump has vowed to retaliate after he accused Iran of shooting down a US helicopter near the Strait of Hormuz. It's emerged West Ham's co-owner David Sullivan's been banned from contacting the club's women's and youth teams for the past 3 years, and Serena Williams has won her doubles match after a sensational return to tennis. That's the latest from Radio News Hub. I'm David Hall.
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4: Blustery showers will return to most areas throughout the morning and some will experience thunder. Pleasant sunny spells at times though, but feeling rather cool overall, a high of 17 degrees Celsius.